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1: Good morning, I'm Britt Aylin. The Federal Environment Minister says the first death of a mammal from bird flu here in Australia is a serious development. The long-nosed fur seal was found on a South Australian beach. Murray Watt telling the ABC it was something they'd been expecting.
2: You might remember for several weeks now, my colleague Julie Collins and I have been warning that we are likely to see this kind of thing occur, and indeed that we are likely to see more mass mortalities, which is obviously a terrible thing for all Australians who love our nature.
1: A second seal is now being tested this morning, also in SA. While as of yesterday, Tasmania's confirmed case tally is at 19, with 15 of them from King Island. State and territory governments are being accused of dragging their feet on tougher alcohol laws aimed at reducing violence against women and children. The Foundation of Alcohol Research and Education says it's been almost 2 years since Canberra backed tighter restrictions on alcohol home deliveries, but most of those measures still have not yet been introduced. A teenage boy has been charged with arson after causing $100,000 worth of damage to an East Devonport property at the weekend. Police allege the 16-year-old deliberately lit a fire inside his bedroom. It seems we're getting better at picking up our rubbish, with new data finding the amount of litter in Tasmania to have dropped by 60% over the past 3 years. The numbers come from litter surveys at 24 sites across the state, which also revealed main roads to be the most littered locations, followed by industrial and retail areas, while parks, residential areas and beaches recorded the lowest levels of litter. More than 3,500 jobs are up for grabs at Australia Post ahead of the busy Christmas period. Most of them are up on the mainland, but there's around 20 or so here in Tasmania, with applications now open. And Sue Davies from AusPost says there are a few things on their wish list.
3: We're particularly keen to hear from people with truck and forklift licences who play a critical role in keeping parcels moving across our network.
1: And Hobart's southern outlet is now believed to be clear of cattle after a herd of cows wandered onto the road earlier this morning. Traffic heading into the city was temporarily disrupted as police and council staff worked to wrangle the livestock, with motorists thanked for their patience.
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1: To sport now, and Lando Norris has won this morning's Dutch F1 Grand Prix.
4: Another one, well done. Thank you, everyone. Just keep pushing.
1: The McLaren driver finishing ahead of championship leader Kimi Antonelli, while Aussie Oscar Piastri was back in sixth place. Australian skipper Pat Cummins admits his batters need to lift despite yesterday's win in the second test against Bangladesh.
5: We're probably a little bit below par, both test matches.
1: And in AFL, Mark McVay is expected to be announced as the new Essendon coach this week. He's reportedly meeting with club officials today before being unveiled tomorrow. It means James Heard misses out on the role again, but he's told Nine he's happy for his former teammate.
6: Firstly, congratulations to Mark. You know, a great friend of mine, and very proud of him that he's going to be named the coach. And yeah, so good on him.
1: That's the latest in news and sport. I'm Britt Aylin.
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9: Partly cloudy for your Monday showers. We're heading for a top of 15 degrees today. Top of 14 there for your Tuesday. Overcast, high chance of showers there as well. And into your Wednesday, partly cloudy and a top of 16 degrees. It's currently sitting on 13 in Devonport, 13 in Burnie, 14 in Smithton.
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0: It's North West Coast's favourite hit, CFM. Good morning, it's Raven, taking you through your Monday. It's the 24th of August today, and welcome to it. I hope you had an absolutely wonderful weekend. I'm super keen, though, to find out who went down to the Devonport foreshore to have a look at the Spirit of Tasmania 4. I think my entire Facebook timeline was just covered in photos, and it was spectacular, actually. So let me know, 1300 655 922, if you popped on down and saw the Spirit, and let me know your thoughts. What do you think about? On the way, we've got more of your favourite hits with Bruno. It's his new track, On My Soul, plus Coldplay. Bit of Olivia Dean on the way, too. You're on C. Good morning.
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0: Northwest Coast favourite hit CFM. Hey, good morning. It's Raven with you, taking you through your Monday. Now, we've got our Win on the Coast up online. If you haven't entered yet, this is the week to do it. It's the Macro Mike's favourites box. 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We're giving it out this Friday. I thought it was last Friday. It's actually this Friday. It's Macro Mike, macro friendly, with all of the good stuff and none of the bad. On the way, it's Alex Warren with Eternity plus Imagine Dragons on C.
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0: It's the North West Coast favourite hit, CFM. Good morning, it's Raven with you. It's time to check in with the news headlines. We'll come back with some more favourites. Crazy, I'm just Matchbox 20, Benson Boone. Even Whitney Houston makes the mix. Plus, we'll be playing Steal My Standby. This is the last week and your last opportunity to get on that standby list for the iHeartRadio Music Festival in Las Vegas. So if you have registered, keep your phones close by. You're on C.
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13: Good morning, I'm Britt Aylin. The Spirit of Tasmania 4 is set to depart Devonport this afternoon after a day of testing. The ship's been having its hydraulics, loading and management systems fine-tuned as TT Line insists it's on track to begin ferrying passengers from October. It'll depart for Victoria at 2 p.m, while Spirit 5 is expected to visit Devonport next month. A second long-nosed fur seal is being tested after the first confirmed death of a mammal from the H5 bird flu in Australia. It was also found in SA, this time at the Pages Conservation Park. While Federal Environment Minister Murray Watts told the ABC, we can expect more mass mortality events.
14: And I know that is a very distressing thing for Australians to hear, but we also need to be realistic. This is what we've seen happen overseas. Australia is very fortunate that we've been the last continent on Earth to have this strain of bird flu, but we are likely to see those kind of events as we have overseas.
13: As of yesterday, Tasmania is still at 19 confirmed infections, the majority of which have been found on King Island. Premier Jeremy Rockliffe says increased pressure on emergency departments is common in the colder months. It comes after the Shadow Health Minister seized on data showing over the past 7 days, on average, only a quarter of patients were seen within the clinically recommended time at the Royal Hobart Hospital's ED. And Sarah Lovell claims that's a statewide trend.
15: It's getting worse across all of our major hospitals. It's getting worse every year. And rather than dealing with that situation and improving it, what we're seeing is $700 million worth of cuts from the Treasurer and the Health Minister.
13: Fresh pressure is building on states and territories to tighten alcohol laws when they meet with the Prime Minister this week. The Foundation for Alcohol Research and Education is demanding measures like limits on late-night booze deliveries, saying it could help reduce family and domestic violence. More Tasmanians are doing the right thing when it comes to picking up their rubbish. That's according to a survey of 24 sites across the state, which found the amount of litter being left behind has fallen by 60% over the past 3 years. But there's still plenty that's needed to be collected, with cigarette butts and filters the most common items, while plastics such as food packaging accounted for the largest volume of litter. And a small earthquake has rattled central Victoria this morning. The epicentre of the magnitude 2.8 tremor was near Broadfoot, north of Melbourne. According to Geoscience Australia, there are no reports of it being felt down here in Tassie. Hot!
1: 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LMCT 3060.
13: In sport, the Hawks have secured a top four finish in the AFL with a 63-point win over the Eagles in Perth. They'll now have a week off before facing Freo in the qualifying finals, and coach Sam Mitchell knows it won't be easy.
16: Obviously, they've got a significant home ground advantage. They're a hard side to beat anywhere. They've been a great team for the whole season, and they deserve to have a home final, but a home final doesn't make a win.
13: And Essendon has all but confirmed its new full-time senior coach. It's believed Mark McVay will meet with the club today before being named tomorrow in the top job. James Hurd telling Nine he's happy for McVay, but upset he's missed out again.
17: From a personal point of view, though, it's very disappointing. Yeah, I'm disappointed, put my heart and soul into the effort, but obviously fell short, and that's the way it goes.
13: That is the latest in news and sport. I'm Britt Aylin.

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3: Partly cloudy for your Monday showers. We're heading for a top of 15 degrees today. Top of 14 there for your Tuesday. Overcast, high chance of showers there as well. And into your Wednesday, partly cloudy and a top of 16 degrees. It's currently sitting on 13 in Devonport, 13 in Burnie, 14 in Smithton.
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2: 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Chrissy, if you don't get back in the next 15 minutes, it just means that someone else will be able to steal your standby. With the Rubens on the way next. Plus, Crowded House. I'll tell you. You're on C.
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0: the Northwest Coast's favourite hit CFM. Hey, it's Raven with you, taking you through your Monday. We're about to play Winner Winner Chicken Dinner. If you hear this chicken hidden in a song somewhere, give me a call, 1-300-655-922. The first person to call through and give me their best chicken impression will win themselves a Marion Bay cooked chicken and a 1.25 litre Coke from Sprayton IGA. You can't beat local, so keep an ear out. It's probably in the next two songs, just as an FYI. So it could be in that one or this one. You're on safe.
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0: It's the North West Coast favourite hit, CFM. Hey, it's Raven taking you through your Monday. Now, don't forget, everyone who uses the Auto Bay at the William Street Car Wash can go into the draw to win a weekly Palmy on Palmers, which is $50 to spend at the Ella Matter Bistro. 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Enter your details there and a photo of your receipt. 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You're in the draw and we give it out every single Friday for Prize Giving Friday. 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We're going to check in with the news headlines now and then we'll come back with more of your favourites. Josh Fawaz in there, Mark Ronson. We're going to play Steal My Standby Up after 1 o'clock on C.
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9: Good afternoon, I'm Olivia Hicks with the latest. The boss of the AFL denies there's a culture problem within the sport. Andrew Dillon has spoken for the first time since five Sydney players were suspended by the club after an alleged sexual assault at the team hotel in Melbourne last week. Dillon says he doesn't know when the police inquiry will conclude.
10: Well, the Swans have made inquiries, but there's, you know, the police investigation, we don't know where that will go. And at that stage, when that's completed, the AFL will make its inquiries.
9: The Spirit of Tasmania 4 is set to depart Devonport this afternoon after a day of testing. The ship's been having its hydraulics, loading and management systems fine-tuned as TT Line insists it's on track to begin ferrying passengers from October. It'll depart for Victoria at 2 p.m. while Spirit 5 is expected to visit Devonport next month. There's fears the H5 bird flu may have spread to a seal breeding ground in South Australia. The virus was detected in a long-nosed fur seal over the weekend, with testing now underway on another seal that was detected at the site of a recent mass mortality event in birds. Environment Minister Murray Watt says it was unfortunate but not unexpected.
11: We have been preparing for this for some time, working with states and territories, conservation groups to make sure that our populations are resilient. We will continue to do everything we can to ensure that these beautiful creatures are with us for a long time to come.
9: While as of yesterday, Tasmania's confirmed case tally is at 19, with 15 of them from King Island. A newly documented thylacine specimen in the UK will be used to help a project to revive the extinct species, with scientists to travel to the UK to collect samples. The University of Melbourne has partnered with US bioscience company Colossal to de-extinct the animal. A British collector bought the mounted head for £60,000 after he realised it wasn't a fox's but the skull of a Tasmanian tiger. University of Melbourne's Andrew Pask has told the ABC the samples will hopefully reveal new insights.
12: We can get a really good understanding of, you know, the differences that existed between individual thylacines in that population. And that's really important for making a healthy population again, one that can withstand diseases and other changes in the environment.
9: And an Aussie farm is putting the call out to fruit lovers to help them make history, hoping to break the world record for the most people picking strawberries at once. The attempt at triple S strawberries in the Queensland town of Bundaberg will happen on September 19. Hot!
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9: Turning to your sport now, and big honours for former greats of the game this AFL Finals Series. Three-time Hawthorn Premiership captain Luke Hodge is this year's Cup Ambassador. Former Geelong star Paul Chapman will present this year's Norm Smith Medal, while the Premiership winning coach will receive their medal from former Swans coach Paul Roos. And the Eagles' season has ended on a sour note, losing to Hawthorn by 62 points at Optus Stadium last night. Star mid Harley Reid could come under match review scrutiny for a dangerous tackle in the last term on Hawks co-captain Jai Newcomb. Coach Andrew McWalter says he's not too worried.
14: I look at it and Jai got up and kicked the goal from 50 and played the game out, so I know that part. I can't really speak to the rest of it. I guess that will be played out in the next few days, but it was pleasing that he was able to finish the game.
9: I'm Olivia Hicks. That's the latest from the newsroom.
15: Bird flu has been detected in Tasmania. 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
20: Partly cloudy for your Monday showers. We're heading for a top of 15 degrees today. A top of 14 there for your Tuesday. Also overcast, high chance of showers throughout the day. But into your Wednesday, clears up to a partly cloudy day and a top of 16 degrees. Stay connected with your community at cfmtaz.com.au.
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3: Hi, my name's Leah Norris. I just got apparently called over the radio for the...
2: You did! Yeah. Hi, Leah. How are you?
3: Thank you.
2: That's good. Thank you for calling back in time.
3: No problem.
2: Now, you said in your entry that you're keen to see Lainey Wilson. Is that right?
3: Yes.
2: Yes, absolutely. And who would you take with you?
3: My partner, Clinton.
2: Yeah. Have you ever been to Las Vegas before? Is it been on your dream bucket list?
3: Absolutely.
2: Yeah, 100%.
3: Love to go there. I haven't been there before, but would love to go there.
2: It would be absolutely epic, I reckon. Well, this is an experience of a lifetime, a $20,000 trip too.
3: Fantastic.
2: So good. All righty. Well, thank you so much for calling back there, Leah, and good luck to you.
3: Thank you very much.
2: Amazing. Thank you. Catch ya.
3: Bye.
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0: 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Hey, it's Raven with you for your Monday. 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

0: It's Raven on the Northwest Coast Favourite Hits CFM, wrapping things up for our Monday together. 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One of those is You're Dead to Me. 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She's got this for you. Nobody knows you're out of control, but Cat's Eyes newest Animal, plus Milky More Grab, and of course some Pink's in there, and loads more of your favourites to look forward to up after 2 o'clock right here on C.
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0: Good afternoon, I'm Olivia Hicks with the latest. Some grim news for renters today, with a new report revealing renting a unit now costs more than half the median take-home pay of a single worker in every Aussie capital city. The report from housing advocacy group Everybody's Home found prices now exceed the 30% housing stress mark. For someone on a $70,000 wage in Hobart, the survey found 52% would be spent on rent. The head of the AFL has confirmed it has not launched its own investigation into the Sydney Swans' sexual assault allegations. CEO Andrew Dillon has spoken publicly for the first time since the incident last week. He says the league won't get involved until the police investigation is wrapped up.
2: I think what is clear is the Swans have taken action with the support of the AFL based on the information that is at hand now, and there's been accountability for those players that were involved last week.
0: Animal experts are concerned about the future of our local animals following a second suspected case of H5 bird flu in a mammal. Testing is now underway after a long-nosed fur seal was found in South Australia one day after the first confirmed case occurred. There's fears Australia's wildlife could now face their own devastation from the virus. Marine biologist Jane Younger says there's not enough information to determine how other mammals and marsupials will fare.
22: We're not sure how it will impact other Australian mammals, so some of our marsupials, particularly things like quolls and devils. There's some concern about those, but this is a virus that's new to those species, so we're not sure yet how they'll be impacted.
0: On the ABC there, as of yesterday, Tasmania's confirmed case tally is at 19, with 15 of those on King Island. Anthony Albanese has turned an attack about migration back onto One Nation. He's ridiculed a suggestion by Federal MP David Farley that One Nation's migration number policy is similar to Labor's. The Prime Minister says that's not true and the government has been transparent about its plans.
23: Our numbers are in the budget. We're working over 2 years down to 225,000. We've cut the net overseas migration by 45%.
0: And the earlier truck crash is now cleared from Bishopsbourne Road at Bishopsbourne near Longford in the state's north. A reduced speed limit is in place while a damaged power pole is repaired. Motorists are asked to slow down and drive with caution in the area.
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0: Turning to your sport now, and James Hurt has reportedly missed out on the full-time Essendon coaching role. It's believed Mark McVay will be unveiled as the club's new senior coach tomorrow. Hurt telling Nine he's unsure if he'll put his hand up again for any coaching role at the AFL.
24: Well, I've been knocked back twice. Failed twice.
25: Well, I failed twice.
24: Let's see what happens.
0: Port Adelaide will start exit meetings today. The Power finished 15th on the ladder after yesterday's 10-point win over Essendon at Docklands. And in cricket, Pat Cummins says Marnus Labuschagne's not guaranteed of being part of its October tour of South Africa. The 32-year-old had a disappointing series against Bangladesh. I'm Olivia Hicks. That's the latest now from the newsroom.
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0: This afternoon for the coast, we're on track for a top of 16 degrees with some showers expected through the evening as well, down to an overnight low of 8 degrees. And a few more possible showers for our Tuesday, 14 on the way there. Back to fine and mostly sunny for Wednesday though, and reaching for a top of 15 degrees. We'll keep you connected with everything happening locally at cfmtowers.com.au.
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0: Northwest Coast favourite hits on CFM. Good afternoon and happy Monday. Welcome to your Monday. Hopefully you had a wonderful weekend. There was plenty going on across the coast. Stacks and stacks of people flocking to Devonport in particular to welcome in the brand new Spirit. She looks pretty impressive and quite a spectacle there on that beautiful, beautiful morning yesterday with lots of people heading on down to mark the occasion, which is always wonderful to see. I had a feeling we'd get a big crowd down there. Morning music there as well to our playlist and mixing it up with some Red Hot Chili Peppers in the mix too. We've got some great tunes for you here this afternoon. Jason Derulo's on the way. Noah Kahan just around the corner and an absolute classic on the way next from Eurythmics to kick things off here this afternoon. Happy Monday.
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0: Northwest Coast favourite hits on CFM. It's Jess taking you through your afternoon. Welcome to Monday. If you're looking for a new listen from the team behind Australian True Crime is a brand new podcast, Law the Podcast. So former Supreme Court Judge Lex Lasry and leading barrister Greg Barnes go beyond the headlines to explain what the law means, why it matters and how it affects us all. If this sounds interesting to you, it is available now on the free iHeart app. So keep that one in mind for some future listening. Taylor Swift on the way next. We've got Alex Warren in the mix as well as we track closer to 3 o'clock here on CFM. Happy Monday.
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0: The Northwest Coast favourite hits on CFM. Jess taking you through your afternoon. It is nearly 3 o'clock. Make sure you are slowing down if making your way through school zones. News, sport and weather up next. We've got that Macro Mike favourites box still up for grabs this week, as well as our Win on the Coast prize. We'll draw our winner on Friday. A dollar value of around $250. You get every single flavour on offer in this great big favourites box. These are macro friendly products with all of the good stuff and none of the bad. If you would like to win, cfmtaz.com.au. And of course, a brand new week. We've reset the entries for all of our regular giveaways as well. Before you drive home from school, we've got Noiseworks on the way. We've got the new one from Katy Perry, Teddy Swims in the mix as well. A nice cruisy mix of songs here for your Monday afternoon on CFM.
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2: And the North Edge Northwest have taken out two of their three Tassie topped tourist town awards for 2026.
1: To around the island state.
2: Tasmania's Education Union says more needs to be done to attract former teachers back into the profession.
1: And beyond.
3: Alan Joyce believes Jetstar's decision to charge for overhead carry-on baggage will help keep airfares low.
1: 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Picking the kids up from school? When you see the flashing lights, slow down. 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
12: Good afternoon, I'm Olivia Hicks with the latest. There won't be any changes to the way GST revenue is distributed to the states. Some states and territories had complained that their resource-rich Western Australia wasn't deserving of its 75 cents in every dollar. But the Prime Minister says, despite a Productivity Commission report suggesting a review, the carve-up will remain as it is. The head of the AFL has confirmed the five Sydney players at the centre of the sexual assault investigation won't be invited to the Brownlow, but they are still eligible. There's a petition going around to make sure their votes aren't considered and that they're banned from the event. CEO Andrew Dillon says they won't be going.
13: The invitation for the Brownlow will be going out this week. Those players won't be invited. They are still eligible for the Brownlow, but they're under a club suspension, which goes until the end of the season.
12: There's fears for our local seal colonies after the first case of H5 bird flu was detected in a mammal in South Australia. The federal government says an additional $24 million has been activated since the arrival of the virus to build up the resilience in seal and sea lion populations. While a vaccination program is underway for little penguins in Victoria, Tasmanian marine biologist Jane Younger tells the ABC it would be too difficult to do it in seals, but a program in the US is proving it's possible.
14: But we have just seen a trial done in seals in North America that's just completed phase one and has really promising results. So hopefully, if that continues to have success, that might be available in the future.
12: Tasmania's confirmed case tally is at 19. Police have seized a vehicle following a number of hooning incidents in the Launceston suburb of Ravenswood over the past few days. The vehicle, a pink Ford Falcon, was seized yesterday by police, who are now investigating several reports of hooning in Bush Reserve immediately behind Pioneer Parade. Concerns were raised by members of the public after a number of people, including youths, were seen performing burnouts on the grass in a vehicle with no exhaust, causing significant noise near homes. Police say the vehicle will likely be crushed or otherwise disposed of. Anyone with information is asked to contact police or Crime Stoppers. And Queensland researchers say weight loss drugs like Ozempic could be used to help those diagnosed with bipolar disorder.
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12: Turning to your sport now, and the AFL finals fixture has been locked in. Fremantle will open week two with a Thursday night qualifying final against Hawthorn at Optus Stadium, and Sydney will host Brisbane on Saturday afternoon in the other qualifier. Geelong then will play its elimination final on the Friday night before Adelaide plays theirs on Saturday night, with their opponents to be decided by this weekend's wildcard games between the Dogs and Collingwood and the D's and Carlton. And Port Adelaide's losing Zach Butters. The three-time John Cahill medalist has finally told the club he wants to return home to Victoria. The Power says it's now working on the best deal for the restricted free agent. I'm Olivia Hicks. That's the latest from the newsroom.
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0: This afternoon for the coast, we're on track for a top of 16 degrees with some showers expected through the evening as well, down to an overnight low of 8 degrees. And a few more possible showers for our Tuesday, 14 on the way there. Back to fine and mostly sunny for Wednesday, though, and reaching for a...
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0: Okay, we are officially in our final week of this competition. Steal my standby. We need to start thinking about drawing a winner. 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It's the 24th today. You've got till the 28th, so hop to it now. 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

0: West Coast favourite hits on CFM 107.7. It's Jess taking you through your afternoon. Hopefully having a great Monday. Now, last week we announced the winner of our CFM second chance draw. One very lucky listener to our morning crew, our Brekkie show, scored that $1,000 voucher to spend with Truscott's Tyre Solution. It's a huge prize. Big thanks to Michael for joining us to give that one away. Nathan also very, very excited. And our listener, our winner, was absolutely stoked, but it is up for grabs once again. It's our second chance prize. So if you are part of the morning show and you miss out on Prize Giving Friday, you could still win this one in the next draw. And of course, when it comes to tyres, trust Truscott's. Noiseworks there on the way next. We've got Harry Styles, Olivia Rodrigo, Shawn Mendes in there as well, closer to 3:30. 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

0: Northwest Coast favourite hits on CFM. Good afternoon. It is Jess. Hope you're having a great Monday. Funny old day weather-wise. Little patches of sun, little showers here and there. There's a few more expected over the next 24 hours or so. I did manage to get a couple of steps in on the beach, and I just timed it right to miss those showers earlier on today. But I tell you what, it was very, very close, that's for sure. Otherwise, hopefully your Monday is going well. We are on the countdown now, the last few days of winter, and spring is officially upon us next week. How exciting. I cannot wait. We've got some great tunes to take you through till 4 o'clock. Queen in the mix. We've got classic stuff from Oasis, and we've got Tate McRae in the mix as well here on CFM. Happy Monday.
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1: The Northwest Coast favourite hits on CFM. It's Jess taking you through your afternoon. All right, our footy tipping competition, done and dusted. It has been run and won, not by me, but I did sneak into third place. So I'm pretty happy with this. I was not really sure how I was going to go towards the end there, but I knew I had that wild card up my sleeve for the final round. I didn't have a great final round, but it was enough to get me up into third place. So there you go. I made it to the top three. That was my aim. And I will try and do it again next year. I always end up about the same. I always think I'm going to get that little bit higher. I think I was equal second one year. I've been fourth a couple of times. So third, I will take it. It's like $40. It's not so much about the money, though. Definitely about the bragging rights. So there we go. I'll have to go downstairs to the team here soon and sort out my cash prize. How exciting. From here on in, though, I must say, with the changes to the whole top 10 thing with the AFL, I'm very confused as to what happens next. So I just need to go week by week and check the app and see where we're at. I know there were a lot of people sort of watching with interest to see where their team was going to land, who they were going to play. Were they in that sort of 6-7 position, pardon the pun, or were they to have to play in that sort of bottom half of the top 10? I'm very confused by it all. So my mission is to wrap my head around it. More from our newsroom next when it comes to the latest in sport and weather and all things news. We are keeping you connected at cfmtaz.com.au as well. Disco Lines in after 4 o'clock. We've got Eagle Eye Cherry in there as well. You're on CFM. Hope you're having a great afternoon.
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14: Good afternoon, I'm Olivia Hicks with the latest. Anthony Albanese says the GST carve-up between the states won't change while he's PM. It comes despite a report from the Productivity Commission suggesting the current system should be scrapped as it favours WA. But Mr. Albanese says it won't change while he's in the top job.
15: That has consistently been my view. The floor of 75% will absolutely stay.
14: The head of the Bell Bay Advanced Manufacturing Zone says uncertainty over the future of the aluminium smelter is taking an emotional toll on workers. The existing power agreement for Bell Bay Aluminium, which employs more than 500 people, is due to expire at the end of this year. A coalition of community leaders have written open letters to the Prime Minister and the Premier calling for urgent action to secure a long-term deal. CEO Susie Bowers says the recent closure of Liberty Bell Bay looms large large in the minds of the employees.
16: We're now nearly at the end of August. We need to get this deal done. We need to give security to those 550 people that are across the road. Let's also remember, they have just witnessed 217 people lose their job.
14: The AFL has confirmed it won't get involved in the scandal engulfing the Sydney Swans until the police investigation is complete. CEO Andrew Dillon has been peppered with questions about these sexual assault allegations while at the finals launch in Melbourne today. He says the club has done its part keeping players accountable and now they'll wait to see what happens.
17: There's a police investigation going on now. Once that's completed, we'll conduct our own inquiries, but the AFL won't get involved while there's a police investigation underway.
14: Woolworths is trying to win back support from Aussie shoppers with a fresh sales campaign. It's dropping prices on another 105 of its so-called lower shelf price products by up to 16%. The supermarket has been in trouble with the industry watchdog recently for allegedly misleading customers with fake discounts. And a King Island grandfather has had his mundane morning backflip after being told he was a Tats Lotto winner. The man won $649,000 in the Division 1 draw on Saturday. He says he plans to share his windfall with his loved ones. Hot!
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14: Turning to your sport now, and Demons ruckman Max Gawn is up for a record ninth spot in the All-Australian AFL team. The squad of 46 has been announced today, with Fremantle having the most players with six. Brisbane has six and Hawthorn five. The team will be named tomorrow. And it's official, Zach Butters is leaving Port Adelaide. The three-time John Cahill medalist has finally told the club he wants to return home to Victoria. The Power says it's now working on the best deal for the restricted free agent. I'm Olivia Hicks. That's the latest now from the newsroom.
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20: This afternoon for the coast, we're on track for a top of 16 degrees with some showers expected through the evening as well, down to an overnight low of 8 degrees. A few more possible showers for our Tuesday, 14 on the way there. Back to fine and mostly sunny for Wednesday though, and reaching for a top of 15 degrees. 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

0: The North West Coast favourite hits are on CFM. It's Jess with you this afternoon. And video podcasts are now on iHeart. You can hear the voices you know and now see the moments that you missed as well. So watch full episodes from start to finish all on iHeart. Hopefully you're having a great afternoon. 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

0: West Coast favourite hits on CFM. Good afternoon. It is Jess. Hope you've had a great Monday. Plenty of upcoming dates this week. There's a lot going on around the coast. Alveston Neighbourhood House reminding people that there is a hard rubbish day on the 27th from 10 till 2 for West Alveston residents only. So that's for batteries, steel, paint, reusable furniture and appliances and household goods as well. They're going to make it a bit of fun though. They're going to have a sausage sizzle and some giveaways on the day too. So that one is an initiative of Alveston Neighbourhood House, Dolverton Waste Management and Central Coast Council as well. Keep that in mind if you're doing a bit of a spring cleanup at home. All right, tunes on the way next from Lola Young. We've got In Excess in there, One Republic as well. A cruisy mix of songs for your afternoon here on CFM.
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0: 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It is Jess signing off for today. 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Over and out from me, we've got Will and Woody in after five, and I'll chat to you tomorrow. 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
14: Good afternoon, I'm Olivia Hicks with the latest. A fur seal's now being tested for bird flu after being found dead on a Wollongong beach in New South Wales this morning. It follows the first confirmed case of the H5 strain in a seal in South Australia yesterday, followed by another suspected case in SA today. Federal Environment Minister Murray Watt telling the ABC it was something he'd been expecting.
15: You might remember for several weeks now, my colleague Julie Collins and I have been warning that we are likely to see this kind of thing occur, and indeed that we are likely to see more mass mortalities, which is obviously a terrible thing for all Australians who love our nature.
14: Tasmania is still at 19 confirmed infections. The boss of the AFL denies there's a culture problem within the sport. Andrew Dillon has spoken for the first time since five Sydney players were suspended by the club after an alleged sexual assault at the team hotel in Melbourne last week. Dillon says he doesn't know when the police inquiry will conclude.
16: Well, the Swans have made inquiries, but there's, you know, the police investigation, we don't know where that will go. And at that stage, when that's completed, the AFL will make its inquiries.
14: The Spirit of Tasmania 4 has departed Devonport this afternoon after a day of testing. The ship's been having its hydraulics, loading and management systems fine-tuned, as TT Line insists it's on track to begin ferrying passengers from October 31. Spirit 5 is expected to visit Devonport next month. Police have seized a vehicle following a number of hooning incidents in the Launceston suburb of Ravenswood over the past few days. The vehicle, a pink Ford Falcon, was seized yesterday by police, who are now investigating several reports of hooning in Bush Reserve immediately behind Pioneer Parade. Concerns were raised by members of the public after a number of people, including youths, were seen performing burnouts on the grass in a vehicle with no exhaust, causing significant noise near homes. Police say the unregistered vehicle will likely be crushed or otherwise disposed of. Anyone with information is asked to contact police or Crime Stoppers. And there are concerns a bad batch of peptides is doing the rounds in Victoria, with another user suffering a severe liver injury. Doctors have been testing some counterfeit peptides linked to the black market after a seventh person ended up in hospital.
17: Hunt!
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14: Turning to your sport now, and Port Adelaide's losing Zach Butters. The three-time John Cahill medalist is finally confirmed he wants to return home to Victoria after 156 games for the club.
18: I'll always be a Port Adelaide person, and yeah, I always value this club and what it's done for me.
14: The Power says it's now working on the best deal for the restricted free agent. And Fremantle has the most players in the All-Australian squad. The Dockers have eight names among the 46-player cohort, then Brisbane has six and Hawthorn five. Melbourne ruckman Max Gawn is up for a record ninth blazer. The team will be named tomorrow. I'm Olivia Hicks. That's the latest now from the newsroom.
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14: This afternoon for the coast, we're on track for a top of 16 degrees with some showers expected through the evening as well, down to an overnight low of 8 degrees. A few more possible showers for our Tuesday, 14 on the way there. Back to fine and mostly sunny for Wednesday though, and reaching for a top of 15 degrees. We'll keep you connected with everything happening locally at CFM.

0: Yes, it is, Will and Woody. Hope you guys are having a wonderful Monday. Brought to you by Pokemon Tony's. Woodrow, I'm excited about this. I'm excited about the fact that our boy, Jacob Allord, is just flying the flag. And you know, he's pretty much the hottest piece of us in the world right now.
1: Yeah, he
0: has
1: definitely
0: to be
1: is.
0: Confirmed, Annalise.
1: Yep.
0: Turn your mic on first.
2: Confirmed.
1: Yeah, okay.
3: Yeah, comfortably, he's the number one in the world for you right now.
2: Yeah, he'd be up there for sure.
0: He's got to be right up there. I'm looking at him. He's not only is he hot, he's suave.
3: He's tall.
2: He's
3: very
2: talented.
3: Tall.
0: You guys know I've got an inside player there who said he's also very, very humble, yeah. Talented.
2: Yeah.
0: He's everything right now. And he's hooking up with Kendall Jenner, which, you know, is also the most modest, you know, of the Jenners. If you're going to go with any Jenner, you know how I feel about the other ones. But this one, she seems great. Anyway, here's some audio about them in a date night they had on Saturday night.
4: Kendall Jenner and Jacob Elordi are keeping up with each other. The pair took their rumored relationship to the next level, stepping out hand in hand for the first time as they enjoyed a romantic dinner date in London, England, August 20th.
1: Wow, it's all happening, isn't it? With those two.
0: And I mean, he's not doing too badly either. He booked the penthouse suite at London Hotel Claridge's at $82,000 a night.
3: Oh my God.
1: You're joking.
0: So he's not doing too badly.
3: He paid $82,000 for the night.
0: Oh yeah.
3: What did the room have? Bowling alley? But seriously.
0: You'd hope you're keeping the soaps, I tell you that much.
3: $82,000
0: a night.
3: I'm off him. I can't have him. I cannot have that. I don't care how rich you are. That is outrageous, Jacob. You just said he was modest.
0: Yeah, but
3: he paid $82,000 for one night AECOM.
0: I think he wanted to impress Kendall and he's taking her out in London and...
3: I'm sorry, I'm a tight ass and that's just hard to hear. It's hard to hear.
0: Well, look, I think if you're getting, probably in the echelons of $50 million a movie, which is probably what he's going to start to look at pretty soon.
1: Yeah.
0: $82,000 probably isn't that much.
3: No, I know it's not much.
0: Yes.
3: God, for one night.
0: Also, he might have also just got it for free for an Instagram post.
3: Oh, that all of a sudden, all the respect is back, my friends. even if you got a discount, if he paid $10,000 for the room, I'm all for him.
0: So true. Now, look, one of the things, you guys can see this online, but as they're leaving this restaurant that they're in, he's pulling a move which... It really takes me back to 2015 when I used to date. And because he's gone what I thought was a really hot move, which was if I was comfortable enough toward the end of a date, probably and I want to hear some calls around like really hot moves on early dates because it's a really tricky time to come across as sexy and approachable and all this stuff without being too cringe and without being too sleazy.
1: Of course.
0: Right?
1: Yeah.
0: So he's gone for the hand in her back pocket move.
3: It's pretty forward. It's
0: not a grope.
3: No,
0: and it's not inside the pants.
3: No,
0: it's just outside the pants.
3: Hands inside the pants.
0: It's
3: my
0: just
3: God,
0: outside
3: man, they're in
0: the
3: public.
0: Pants.
3: No, I get that. But like the back pocket is on a buttock.
0: But they're walking. He's not groping. He's not groping her. He's just they're walking, and he's like, "Hey, do you mind if I, is this okay here?"
3: Yeah, and obviously it is, and obviously it was, and it was fine.
0: Are you keen on that? That's a good move.
2: Like that.
0: It's a good move,
2: that
0: isn't
2: a lot.
0: It?
2: I
0: but
2: think
0: but
2: that's
0: like
2: sexy.
0: Not too much,
3: but many dates in, like a few dates in, though, right?
2: I'd go date number 3 or 4.
0: Yeah, it's because it's not too much.
3: And kissed first, though.
2: You've kissed, but like they've been spotted and rumored to be dating since February. So like, that's a long time. They're into the dates. They've done more than a butthole. Do you know what I mean? So it's fine.
0: More than a what? Sorry,
2: a butt.
0: They've done more than a what?
2: Like a hand in the pocket.
0: As did I.
2: So sorry, the
0: that's right.
3: As did I.
0: Yeah. They've done more than.
3: Curious
0: a what?
3: As to how you had that information. but also a bit.
2: So sorry.
0: Have you gotten any other? Any we're taking calls on these hot date moves, by the way. Annalise, another hot date move for you that really inspires you?
2: I just like dates in general at the moment. Just ask me on a date, pretty hot.
3: Just hug me.
2: No, just taking me on a date.
3: Oh, just the idea of actually just showing up for
2: that
3: date.
2: Yes, that's nice. That's awesome. But, an arm around you.
0: An arm around
2: early
0: you.
2: Days is like, and being like, in control, confident.
0: I'll order for us. Don't worry about it.
2: But like, I'll
0: pick
2: order.
0: You up at 8.
2: Yeah, exactly.
3: Oh, okay.
2: Except ordering what I want and knowing what I want without me having to say what I want.
3: Oh, God, we're not mind readers, like though. That's outrageous. Sexy D's grandpa has a move. You told me we were playing pool on Friday night.
0: Excuse me.
5: I can't remember at all what I told you.
3: Oh, dear.
0: Oh, dear.
3: That really speaks volumes to where you're at on Friday night.
5: What was it?
3: It's the tattoo your grandpa has.
5: Oh, that was to get free beer.
3: Oh, I thought it was a romantic move.
0: What was it?
3: He has a tattoo. You tell him.
5: He had a tattoo on his ass that said, your name. And so he'd go up to someone and be like, yo, what's your name? They'd say some name. And then he'd be like, I've got your name tattooed on my bum. I bet you're over a beer. They'd be like, yep, yeah, free beer.
0: Oh, nice.
3: Genius, right? He could have used that in a romantic...
0: What he got to do the phone topic?
3: I thought he did it to impress girls.
0: All right, guys, let's get back on track here. Away from Sexy D's grandfather's ass. Honestly, I want to know from you guys, what's a hot date move?
3: Okay.
0: Currently, Jacob Lordy in the lead, as he should be.
3: Hand in back pocket.
0: Hand in back pocket.
3: I think it's strange.
0: We'll take him up next. It's Will and Woody.
6: For your drive home, up next. When life hands you lemons, name them Will and Woody.
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0: barbecued vegetables and quinoa. Oh,
1: God, they're so good though, Will. I put olive oil all over them. I season them, obviously, with a bit of salt, a little bit of pepper. Mate, it's unbelievable. It works for me, and I do it every day. So again, that maybe I'm the weirdest person in Australia, but do you eat the same thing every single day?
2: Yeah.
1: And I think for me, I realised this was weird though when I saw that Benny Blanco, who is he engaged to?
3: Married to Selena Gomez.
1: Married to Selena Gomez. So
2: good for them.
1: Yeah,
2: has she only got one kidney?
3: Yes, that is correct.
1: That's a random fact.
3: Her best friend.
1: How do you
3: at the
1: know
3: time?
1: That?
0: Saw it on Reddit the other day. Will's Reddit coming up in about 15 minutes time.
1: That's extraordinary. If you do that deliberately, that is extraordinary. Anyway, Benny Blanco, the husband of Selena.
0: Old one kidney Gomez.
1: We don't call it that.
0: No.
1: He, for a week, ate pizza every day to lose weight.
0: Did he really?
4: Day three, I'm tired of pizza. I hate my life.
0: Sounds like a riot.
1: Benny Blanco. Yeah. Oh, mate, go and follow him on the socials. He's awesome.
0: So he ate pizza every day.
1: Every single day. He lost weight. Here's That's him crazy. Talking about losing weight.
5: I just lost 4.7 pounds in 5 days eating only pizza. Nothing matters. You can do whatever you want. Failure. Everything.
1: There he goes. Just doing his thing. Anyway, I don't want to focus on losing weight or anything. I just want to focus on, do you eat the same thing every single day? And how long have you been doing it for? Because I will never change.
0: No, we don't doubt that.
1: And I don't care to.
0: Okay.
1: You're sounding increasingly
0: like a 65-year-old man.
1: I love embracing that about myself.
0: Good.
1: I've just jumped 30 years.
0: Yeah, you have.
1: I'm okay with it.
0: I think we might have someone else that does it. Now, we'll talk about that shortly. Let's go to Katie first about eating the same thing every day. Katie.
6: Hello.
1: Katie, what do you eat every day? Because I do it. I've got the same lunch and then leftovers for dinner every single day. I love it. What do you have every day?
6: I have the same thing every day. I have perfected the cooking of this same thing every day.
1: Yeah, me too.
6: I have it at least as close to 11 a.m. every day. I've been doing it for about 2.5 to 3 years, and it's a boiled egg.
1: Just a boiled
0: egg. Good for you, Katie.
1: But hang on, Katie.
0: No, that's what you've asked people to call for. This is the bit.
1: But hang on, Katie. That's not your lunch, though, is it? Is lunch just a boiled egg?
6: No, that's just something I eat every day.
0: You said, do you eat the same thing every day?
1: That is what I asked for. Fair enough, Katie.
0: Would I have a banana every day? Can I come too?
1: No, okay. So I'm gonna rephrase the question.
0: Yeah, I think that's a good idea.
1: It has to be like
0: I probably have a muesli bar every day as well.
1: Yeah, fully get that, and thank you for continuing to sink the boots in. I'm asking for like same lunch or dinner.
0: Does a coffee count?
1: That's very good. All examples have been very funny here. It's got to be same. Significant meal every day. So we're talking breakfast, we're talking lunch, we're talking dinner.
0: I think an egg straddles the two.
1: That's a snack.
3: No, I'd argue because an egg, if she's having a boiled egg, that's a lot of effort going into the process of making a boiled egg every day. It's actually
0: What's a meal and what's a snack at the end of the day, Woods? I think you should have thought about this before you threw it out there. Let's go to Maddie.
1: I did. I've rephrased.
0: Maddie. Here we go. You eat the same meal every day, Maddie.
1: Here we go.
7: Yes, every single day. I have porridge for breakfast. And then for lunch, I have yogurt and granola. And for dinner, I always have 3 veg and a meat.
1: Outstanding. And Maddie, do you ever want to change it? Do you like? Why would you ever change it? Do you feel uncomfortable, Maddie, when you're on holidays?
7: A tad, because it's not my normal.
1: Yeah, it's strange.
7: It's
1: like an out of body experience. You can't get it unless you're like one of us. Maddie, how many years have you done that for, Maddie?
7: Since I was in year 12, so this is my fourth year doing it.
1: Bloody oath. Hang in there, Maddie. It just gets better and better. Let's go to Margaret now. Now, Margaret, you're calling for a different reason.
0: There's context here. It's context, Margaret, because I was giving Woods a whole bunch of grief about the fact that he's the only person in Australia that personally barbecues his own meal at 8 o'clock in the morning.
1: So then it's my day's food. My day's food is sorted from that point
0: on. Stop qualifying it. You barbecue at 8 a.m. every day. I think you're the only person in the Southern Hemisphere that does it.
1: Margaret?
8: Yeah. Hi. How are you guys?
1: Do you barbecue in the morning, every morning?
8: Every single day I do, yeah.
1: Bloody oath. So, Margaret, why do you do it?
8: Because there's no washing up. You just have to clean the barbecue and it's easy, and I always have bacon and eggs.
0: So you have the same meal every day?
8: Yeah, bacon and eggs for brekkie. And I was doing that when my kids were living at home. Now they're married and... They do it not all the time, though. They do it sometimes as well.
0: How long have you done it for, Margaret?
8: More often than not.
0: How long have you fired at the barbecue in the morning?
8: Oh, my God. Over 20 years. It would have to be probably 30 years. Yeah,
0: 30 years of
1: Margaret,
0: barbecue.
1: Do you ever do what I do though? Because I fully appreciate your barbecue and your breakfast every morning. But do you? Because for me, efficiency wise, I just go, I'm just going to barbecue my day's food now. Do you
8: That's probably a better idea because I take tuna salad for lunch every day though, and yeah, I've just been doing that for forever, really.
1: There you go. I've lost track of what we're talking about now. She's talking about what she takes for lunch. I feel happy. Other people
0: I'm really glad we did this.
1: Has this been entertaining? You be the judge.
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18: Hi there, I'm Rana Hussein. A record-breaking crowd turned out at the SCG for yesterday's AFLW clash between Sydney and Essendon. More than 16,000 seeing the Swans run out 44-point winners. Elsewhere, the Hawks down the Power by 32 points and the Blues had a 27-point win over the Crows. The Roosters remain undefeated on top of the NRLW table after thumping the Warriors 66-8 yesterday, while last night Eels down the Sharks 42-16. And the Hockey Roos have had a scoreless draw with India at the World Cup this morning.
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0: It is Wheel of Woody, the quiz. 8 minutes away, your chance at $1,000 with us every day with the quiz. Right now, though, Woods, it is the best of the internet, according to me.
1: Will's Reddit.
2: Beware of the blob, it creeps
3: right. And leaps. I remind you that I do have a buzzer and you must respect the buzzer when I'm bored. The only reason we allow you to do this bit is if I have control of a buzzer.
0: No, mate. It's because it's a Monday and they're trying to plug the show with content. Now, this is actually a pretty good one. This is going to be very, everyone's going to be very, very happy with this.
3: Yeah.
0: These are favourite embarrassing celebrity moments that I've stumbled into.
3: Uh-huh.
0: This thread has exploded.
3: Okay, great.
0: With content that I don't even know about. There's two men that frequent the glossies and talk about celebrity behaviour all the time. A lot of this behaviour hasn't come across our doorstep.
3: Oh, far away.
0: Okay, well, the first one here, I didn't know this one. Do you know who Toni Braxton is?
3: No.
0: Of the Braxton's sisters?
3: Doesn't help. Doesn't help me there.
0: Well, she's a famous singer.
3: Okay.
0: Anyway, she used to Unbreak My Heart. You know that song?
4: Oh. Unbreak my heart. Say you love me again.
0: It's a great song.
3: That is a tune. That's
0: you
3: want to
0: play a little bit of that, Tommy? We got that there. So, yeah.
4: Unbreak my heart.
3: Oh, so much emotion.
4: Say you love me again.
0: Great song. Anyway. Okay, she's gorgeous. One Halloween, Beyonce dressed up as Toni Braxton, right? Whoa. Off an album cover.
3: Yeah.
0: Okay.
3: Yeah.
0: As Toni Braxton. Gorgeous photo.
3: Yeah.
0: Anyway, Kris Jenner. Thought that Beyonce was dressing up as her and not as Toni Braxton and then retweeted the photo and said, thank you, at Beyonce. I love it.
3: That's great. Why did she possibly think that?
0: Awesome.
3: Who knows, mate?
0: Gosh, she's the most deluded person in the whole world.
3: That's really good.
0: The next one here. There's a lot to get through, but there's the next one here.
3: God.
0: Rita Ora.
3: Yeah, I know Rita Ora.
0: Rita Ora.
3: Married to Taika Waititi.
0: Taika Waititi.
3: Recently got married? No, a while ago.
5: A while ago.
3: Yeah.
0: Damn. Rita Ora, this is in 2014. She tweeted, I'm dropping my new song Monday. You know what I'm talking about. If this gets 100,000 retweets. Okay, so she tweets that.
3: Yeah.
0: After like a day, it's had just over 1,000 retweets.
3: Oh, dear.
0: So she replies to her own tweet and says, by the way, my Twitter got hacked.
3: Oh, no.
0: And
3: someone
0: is threatening to release new music I've worked really hard on.
3: She did not.
0: But nothing comes out until I'm ready.
3: Really? Oh, my God. I love that. That was a solution.
0: Really, really. Well, sure, she got
3: been hacked.
0: 100 times less the number of retweets she wanted.
3: Oh, what was the song? Do we know what the song was?
0: Oh, well, who knows, man?
3: Never released it.
0: This is on there. I mean, we've got audio of it, so I'm going to throw it to John Travolta trying desperately to introduce.
3: Oh, I love this. Idina Menzel.
0: Idina Menzel, yes, from Frozen.
3: I love this.
6: There will always be a special place in my heart for the movie musical. Here to perform the Oscar-nominated, gorgeously empowering song, Let It Go, the wickedly talented, one and only Adele Dazeem.
0: Adele,
3: every time.
0: Adele, the wickedly talented. All right, I've got two to go and then we're done because I've got to get on with the quiz. Paris Hilton once went to like this disaster relief thing. I'm not laughing about that, but she kissed a pregnant lady's belly.
3: Oh, yeah, sure.
0: The lady wasn't pregnant.
3: Oh, no.
0: Not pregnant at all.
3: Oh, no.
0: Just got down on haunches and held the belly and kissed it.
3: Oh, no.
0: Okay, final one. It's good. You got to see the photo. No. It's really good. Final one here. I was not across this, but once upon a time, Jennifer Lopez tried to do like a doco thing because she's still Jenny from the block.
3: Yeah.
0: Where she went back to the block. In the Bronx, where she was from, like actually was like, guys, a bit of backstory. I'm actually from the Bronx.
3: Yeah.
0: Let's go check out the actual block.
3: Yeah.
0: Went back, obviously, under the pretense of like not telling anyone she was going to go back, going back in her casuals, people being like, oh, my God, she's back. Anyway, this is what happened.
7: I used to live here. My name is Jennifer.
8: Jennifer?
7: Yeah, I used to live upstairs, and my room was upstairs right there. Jennifer Lopez.
1: Who's Jennifer Lopez?
7: Me. I used to live here.
5: Goes for it one more time at the end.
0: Hope you're having a wonderful drive home. 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It's going to be a wonderful journey. Hope you're having a wonderful drive home. Will and Woody.
8: I'm down to earth like this, rocking this business. 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
20: Good evening, I'm Olivia Hicks with the latest. The Treasurer says the Prime Minister is leaving Tasmania worse off by refusing to correct the national GST deal. The PM has declared there will be no change to the GST cover while he's in the top job. It comes despite a productivity report finding the 2018 distribution unfairly favours WA.
21: There will be no change to WA's GST arrangements whilst I'm Prime Minister. That is my view.
20: Eric Betts says the deal could cost Tasmania $500 million a year and that the sense of fairness is gone. A fur seal is now being tested for bird flu after being found dead on a Wollongong beach this morning. It follows the first confirmed case of the H5 strain in a seal in South Australia yesterday and another suspected case today. There's fears Australia's wildlife could face their own devastation from the virus, and Murray Watt says we can expect more mass mortality events.
22: And I know that is a very distressing thing for Australians to hear, but we also need to be realistic. This is what we've seen happen overseas. Australia's very fortunate that we've been the last continent on earth to have this strain of bird flu, but we are likely to see those kind of events as we have overseas.
20: On the ABC there. The AFL insists it is doing enough to tackle illicit drugs within the sport in the wake of the Sydney Swans scandal. The league is about to implement a new drugs policy in which hair samples from players will be tested twice a year, which can detect drug use as far back as 3 months, but some have questioned whether it's enough of a deterrent. CEO Andrew Dillon says they will continue to stay on top of the issue.
23: We've just undergone an extensive review of the illicit drugs policy, and we've launched that, and that'll be taking effect from this off-season, and so we'll continue. There's accountabilities for the players and there will continue to be them.
20: The family of a teenager whose body was found days after she disappeared while hiking is calling for better education around bush safety. Lily Hooper's family also wants bushwalkers to be equipped with personal locators and tracking devices. The 18-year-old became lost in a national park southwest of Sydney on August 12, leading to a massive search to find her. And a King Island grandfather has had his mundane morning backflip after being told he was a Tatslow winner. The man won $649,000 in the Division 1 draw on Saturday. He says he plans to share his windfall with his loved ones.
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20: Turning to your sport now, and Carlton defender Billy Wilson is the round 24 nomination for Rising Star. The 21-year-old has racked up at least 21 disposals in 8 games this season. Eagle star Harley Reid will miss the first 2 games of 2027 after being found guilty of a sling tackle. Reid was cited after Hawthorn co-captain Jai Newcombe was left dazed after a high hit last night at Optus Stadium. And we've had confirmation today that Zach Butters is leaving Port Adelaide. The power star, whose future has been the focus of speculation for much of the season, says he'll be taking special memories back home to Victoria.
24: Although I've loved my time in Adelaide and everything the city's given to me and the football club's given to me, I feel like I'm probably at a stage in my life where I'd like to get back around some family and friends and enjoy some more time with them and cherish their moments with them.
20: I'm Olivia Hicks. That's the latest now from the newsroom.
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1: Will and Woody, hope you're having a wonderful drive home. Woods, last year we took our little girls on the trip of a lifetime. Woody, last year we took our daughters on their very first camping trip.
2: So, is everyone ready to go?
3: Yeah.
4: Remy, are you ready to go?
3: Yeah, I'm ready to go.
2: Okay.
4: Good job.
3: Let's do it.
4: Remy, have we remembered to pack everything?
3: Yeah.
4: We've got a lot of stuff and not a lot of room in the car.
2: Yeah. Our living jigsaw. What are we most looking forward to doing when we go camping?
3: Play hard and seek.
2: Play hard and seek?
3: I want to play wombat.
2: Wombat?
4: Wombat?
2: Is wombat a game?
3: Yeah.
2: I don't remember wombat either.
4: First one. I'm pumped to play wombat though.
5: I think we both really excelled, especially when it came to setting up the tents.
2: Can you go to the tent peaks for me?
4: Hey, Ram, you want to go look for some unicorns or something?
3: Yeah.
4: All right, let's go. Yeah. Can you make sure you get my tent after yours?
2: I thought we were hanging out.
1: Or when our daughters caught their first fish. No tricks.
2: So I'm just going to go and put a fish on the end of the rod.
4: Look, look! He caught a fish!
3: Oh. You're catching another one!
4: Yeah, Dad, catch another one!
2: Yeah.
5: But this year, we're stepping it up a notch, all thanks to Chemist Warehouse.
3: Mummy?
6: I'm not Mummy, I'm Daddy.
3: I'm Daddy, I'm Mummy.
1: Help us decide where the next adventure should go right now. Yes, that's it. Phone lines are open. Where would you like us to go on the next adventure this weekend with our girls? I mean, maybe a good reflection for you guys is, where did you go as a kid with your dad? What was an amazing trip that you had with dad? So far, I think everything's on the table except probably camping. I think we clocked,
5: done that.
1: We clocked camping last time. As you just heard, we did it all. But this time round, it could be anywhere.
5: I was going to throw it down again. Big bike ride.
1: And I think bike ride's also off the table. No, we're taking bike ride off.
5: It's a beautiful
1: we're
5: journey.
1: We're not going to be able to get any audio on a bike.
5: To ride, but who cares? This for is everyone, about a memory.
1: And I might be pulling the curtain down a little bit here, but Woods has already done like a full PowerPoint presentation as to why we should go on a bike ride. We're not going on a bike ride.
5: Well, I think if people call up on all get on board the bike ride idea, then we'll have to think about it.
1: Deep sea fishing.
5: I'm up for that. That's a bit of fun.
1: That would be dangerous. That would be fun.
5: Giving a four-year-old a rod in the middle of the ocean, that sounds dangerous. But I think it should be okay.
1: I reckon it'd be. Well, they'd have life jackets and stuff like that.
5: Yeah.
1: I reckon that'd be great.
5: Does it have to be deep sea fishing? Like maybe shallow fishing?
1: Nah.
5: You want to be deep sea? I'm just worried if
1: we want to be out there.
5: Yeah, no, I get that. I'm hearing that. But if you pull in a marlin, I'm a bit worried about my daughter.
1: Life memories.
5: Yeah, true.
1: I thought about the snow, but I think the snow's all melted. So I'm struggling a little bit there.
5: Water skiing
1: could be fun though.
5: My daughter's four. I don't know how talented your daughter is.
1: Your daughter needs to lift, man. All right, let's do it. We're going to take some calls. Where do you think we should go for this dadventure this year? It is all thanks to Chemist Warehouse. Spoil Dad this Father's Day with the Chemist Warehouse fragrance sale. Shop the huge range of big brand fragrances at the lowest prices. And a big shout out to the beautiful people at Chemist Warehouse for making this possible.
5: Antarctica.
1: Love it.
5: Yeah.
1: Let's get serious with this.
5: Let's go international. Why not?
1: Few reasons, but I'll tell you calls on next.
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0: Dale and Woody. Hope you're having a wonderful drive home. Okay, if you're just joining us, here's the context. And this is deliberately at the end of the show, Woods, because it is an immature story. Okay. Yes, and you have the propensity to be immature, and we often get the feedback, you know, don't be two boys laughing about immature things on air. Yeah, so we're not going to do that.
1: I can focus. I can focus.
0: That'd be great.
1: I'm a father. I'm a father of two.
0: I think history and the news has shown us countless times that just being a dad doesn't discount you from being an immature frat man.
1: I'm a very hands-on,
0: Who famously said, as a father?
1: Not sure.
0: Who said that? Who?
1: I'm sure many people have used that one.
0: No, it was a really like famous person recently that was like, as a father. And it was, might have been Scott Morrison. Anyway.
1: Right, okay.
0: Doesn't need to get political, but.
1: Mm-hmm.
0: So, some Air Force cadets in the country of Finland are in trouble. Because the trainee pilots took the jets up. And you know how you can follow they track the jets through the sky on the radar?
1: I didn't know that, but sure.
0: Oh, yeah, so they basically track their flight path and they're basically going up there practicing turns.
1: Turning?
0: Yeah, they've got to practice their turns and it gets tracked on the thing and like as to how well they turn.
1: Great.
0: Yeah.
1: Seems like an easy day, but go on.
0: Seems like an easy day.
1: Turning in the sky?
0: Yes.
1: Seems like the easiest skill. Like even I could do that.
0: It does.
1: There's no path.
0: But you are flying like an F-18, so it's, you know, moving at three times the speed of sound. Yeah. So I think it is impressive.
1: Yeah, yeah.
0: Anyway, the boys have attracted disciplinary action from the Finnish Air Force for drawing penises with their planes in the sky, which is mapped out on the satellite.
1: That is just appalling. they just need to grow up. That is. Were they okay? Talk to me, Will. I'm asking a serious question.
0: Yeah,
1: we're talking
0: questions.
1: Shaft and balls. Whoa. I'm just asking the question on a serious level. How else am I supposed to explain it? I'm asking a serious question.
2: Are so many other ways you could have asked that.
1: Is that right? Can you give me one example?
2: Are we talking the full thing or is it a halfy?
1: That question.
0: Nah, that sounds like something else.
1: Yeah, Harvey does.
0: Yeah,
1: Harvey.
0: Like all of a sudden,
1: No.
0: Is it the full crown jewels?
1: Is it the fruit?
0: Does it involve the meatballs as well?
1: Yes, that's a good way to describe it.
2: The melons and the banana.
1: Is it melons?
2: Grapes.
1: Whoa, not grapes. They're more like
0: plums,
1: passion fruits,
0: apricots.
1: I'll take apricots.
2: That's what I said.
1: I'll take apricots.
0: Now, who's immature now? We've descended. I knew we couldn't do this. I said beforehand, there's no way. But I didn't expect the producers to take us down
1: that
0: orchard of perversion.
1: Was it the full?
0: That's how they knew, because it was a U-turn, just a standard U-turn. But then after he completed the U-turn and did the banana, he came back and did
1: the apricots.
0: And they've done like five or six of them across. It's very obvious. Anyway, you guys can look that up.
1: Five or six?
0: Yeah.
1: Now I know this is going to cross the line. It's hard. I don't know how to say it appropriately. The banana. Did it have?
3: No.
1: You know what I'm trying to ask, don't you?
2: Was it peeled?
0: All right. Hope you're having a great trip. All right. It's Will and Woody.
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23: Hi there, I'm Rana Hussein. A record-breaking crowd turned out at the SCG for yesterday's AFLW clash between Sydney and Essendon. More than 16,000 seeing the Swans run out 44-point winners. Elsewhere, the Hawks down the power by 32 points and the Blues had a 27-point win over the Crows. The Roosters remain undefeated on top of the NRLW table after thumping the Warriors 66-8 yesterday, while last night Eels down the Sharks 42-16. And the Hockey Roos have had a scoreless draw with India at the World Cup this morning.
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0: That's right. It's time for Great.
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0: Or Grow Up.
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2: Grow Up. You need to grow up.
0: Yeah, that's right. It's Great or Grow Up. It's our favourite game. I'll pose a scenario.
1: Mm-hmm.
0: You have to work out whether it's great or grow up.
1: I love it.
0: You've got to decide. We've got the listener edition today.
1: Yeah, it's good having you guys get involved.
0: Sam Cranston, shout out. We love you. Thanks for getting involved. He has DM'd us, and you can DM us anytime at ChatGNT Podcast and Instagram. He says you have to do a great or grow up on photo shoots immediately. And this is a great area because I would have said a grow up to a photo shoot.
1: Yes.
0: Absolutely. Hands down, grow up. Like, you get invited to someone's house and you're walking in, then they've got the glamour photography and it's all printed up and you're like, oh, my God, how much did you pay for that?
1: Yeah.
0: Because they're not cheap.
1: No, but I reckon this message from Sam is stemming from a previous podcast where you talked about your family photo shoot happening in Bali.
0: Well, this is it.
1: Yeah.
0: Well, I would say that was an added, that was an inclusion.
1: Oh, right.
0: I didn't book that. I didn't book it. It was included in the package.
1: Yeah.
0: We did it. My hands were tied.
1: Yeah, if it's free, like if it's included, you got to do it. It's a bit of a lull.
0: Nothing's free, but yeah, it was included. Yeah. And we did it and it was pretty good. Sam continues, my partner and I are saving for a wedding and a house deposit, so we have been trying to find as much free stuff as possible to entertain us. So imagine my surprise when I entered and won an Instagram prize for a free photo shoot with our dog.
1: Oh my, he loves his dog too.
0: There's a touch of the grow ups about that.
1: Yes, there is.
0: With you and a dog. I get your kids if you're celebrating your first birthday or the birth of your child.
1: Yeah.
0: But a bloody dog.
1: And it's a poodle-y thing.
0: We did it over the weekend and it was ridiculous. The photographer was lovely, but we were trying to hide how insane we thought it was. And our gigantic dog, Monty, kept farting. The best part was when the photographer said to me and Lauren, how about you both kiss Monty now? And we looked at each other and just said, nah, we're right, mate.
1: Oh, my God. Kissing your dog, that's a grow up for me. I can't kiss animals. They try and lick my face sometimes and I'm like, ah.
0: No. The animals, keep them off the bed, keep them out of your mouth.
1: So I think for Sam, because this is a bit like your scenario, it was free.
0: Yep.
1: I think it's fine.
0: Yeah, I think it's fine. I think winning it, if it's for free,
1: yeah,
0: fine.
1: Yep.
0: If you're paying, like I know a mate, I think it was upwards of $1,000.
1: Oh, yeah.
0: For a photo shoot. I'm like, of course his wife wanted it. He didn't want it.
1: Mm.
0: I was like, mate. And he goes, I know. Don't talk about it. Don't talk about it.
1: Yeah.
0: Just being dragged to this photo shoot.
1: And everyone wears the white T-shirts and denim jeans, you know, like in the 90s. I know so many family photos, portraits, and they're all in white shirts and denim. And I'm like, everyone dresses the same. I will say, not to bring the pod down, a friend's dog passed away recently, right?
0: Here we go.
1: And he was
0: dead
1: posting.
0: Dog's dead calling dog. Now.
1: He was posting some photos, RIP Rocco, and one of them was from a professional photo shoot. Now, these dogs are this guy's babies, right? He doesn't have kids.
0: Yeah, okay.
1: But it was that, like, full, like, professional shot, like, done in a studio and obviously photoshopped a bit because it looks, like, amazing.
0: Right.
1: And I thought, that's okay.
0: Yeah.
1: It's your baby.
0: Here we go, though. If it's your dog, can't you just take a good photo on your camera, on your iPhone, which takes really good photos, and go to Officeworks and print that out and frame it?
1: Yeah.
0: And it costs you $30.
1: Don't be mean about Rocco. I don't know.
0: No, I'm not. But I'm thinking if you knew that your beloved pet was dying.
1: Oh, yeah.
0: Let's do a photo shoot.
1: Totally. I think of that all the time, though.
0: Think about that all the time?
1: Well, because we live on a really busy road now and I'm really worried they're going to die.
0: Oh.
1: So I'm always like, let's get some photos with the dogs. The dogs are like, what are you doing?
0: Yeah.
1: Why
0: are you being so nice to me all the time?
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1: Yep. And if you like what you hear, check us out on YouTube. We've got full-length episodes up now. 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
0: As you get older, when you've had kids, not everyone. Some people snap back their bodies, but some not so much.
1: Yeah.
0: So I am
1: kids ruin your body. And
0: they
1: your
0: absolutely
1: lives,
0: do. Particularly because...
1: Well, I'm going to say it.
0: Yeah.
1: No one told me how much it changes things. Well, mate, I mean, it can't impart that. You can say kids change your life.
0: Yes.
1: But you can't impart how much it changes to someone who doesn't have
0: yes.
1: children.
0: Even affects the blokes' bodies because they don't have as much time probably as they used to exercise and their diet's not as good.
1: Totally.
0: So as a mother though, because I had three kids in quick succession, oh, this is a boring medical thing, but I have a thing called adenomyosis or something.
1: Oh,
0: lots
1: yeah.
0: of people have it. Basically, I've got a ginormous uterus that makes me look like I have a big tummy.
1: Oh, right.
0: So
1: yes,
0: I'm
1: yes,
0: measuring
1: yes.
0: at 12 weeks pregnant, right?
1: Yeah, okay.
0: But there's no baby in
1: I wouldn't
0: there.
1: I actually had no idea. I wouldn't
0: oh,
1: notice
0: go.
1: At all.
0: Thanks. So seriously. I dress pretty well for it. Most of the time it's uncomfortable. So it's not that, I mean, it doesn't look great having like
1: you
0: a pot
1: feel
0: belly.
1: Full or something.
0: And also clothes don't fit properly. So I'll need bigger around my stomach, but then I've got quite small legs and no bottom because that's just my makeup. I don't, I'm not hippie. Like, I'm like a bloke. I'm like straight down.
1: Apple on a stick kind of thing.
0: Yes, yeah. Apple on a stick.
1: When you come in here to podcast, I go, she's got a normal size uterus. I wouldn't know. That's what I think every time. That's a normal ute there.
0: Every time.
1: That's not a big ute at all.
0: Noticing the uterus.
1: It's just a normal ute.
0: Yeah.
1: That's a Holden Rodeo. That's not like one of those big Dodge Ram utes.
0: Is it an electric ute?
1: Yeah,
0: or is
1: electric,
0: it?
1: Yeah,
0: okay,
1: yeah, yeah, yeah.
0: So
1: stupid.
0: So I found a top that looks all right with a pair of pants and I said to my husband, hey, finally, I look not bad in that. Like I look a bit skinny. You can't see my big gut. He goes, yeah, I noticed you look really skinny and your boobs looked really big. They looked great. And I was like, oh, thanks. Like that's a compliment to me.
1: Yeah.
0: For your husband to say you look skinny and your boobs look big.
1: Yeah, that's pretty good.
0: Because the other part is having three kids, I've got no boobs left because I've breastfed and...
1: They suck the life out of you, mate.
0: They bloody suck the life out of you. It becomes wind socks, as one friend described them. Isn't that sexy? Wind socks.
1: At least you know what way the wind is going.
0: Yeah.
1: If you like flying.
0: Whoa, there's my boobs.
1: Oh, we can fly a kite. Let's go, kiddos. They're going.
0: Yes. So...
1: You got to balance the good with the bad.
0: That's right,
1: that's
0: mate.
1: That's life, baby.
0: It's life. So when I shared that comment to a couple of mates because they were, you know, we're just chatting about our bodies and our lives and as girls do.
1: It's good. I think that's healthy to do.
0: You have to. One friend said, I'd bite my husband's head off if he said that to me. And I was like, what?
1: Oh.
0: And she said, it would just gross me out. And I was like... Really? And so she said, I don't know, I just try to avoid appearance-based stuff. He gives me compliments all the time, just not about the way I look. I suppose I don't value that, so it doesn't bother me.
1: Yeah, true.
0: So I looked up some actual information rather than us just like...
1: You got receipts.
0: I got receipts. It's good to have receipts. So there was a survey in 2026, this one was done. 72% of women preferred compliments about their personality...
1: 72?
0: ...over their appearance.
1: There you go.
0: Yeah. Poor old blokes, for them, they do value appearance comments because they're less common. So us girls aren't throwing out the, you look really handsome. Hey, I really like that shirt. Mm. We're throwing out the, thanks so much for doing this with the kids. You're a great dad.
1: Mm.
0: But the blokes would love to hear a bit more about their appearance. You guys want to feel physically desired?
1: Yeah.
0: Recognition of competence and being respected.
1: Yeah.
0: But being told they're attractive plus being appreciated for what they do. So a little bit similar to women, but not the 72%. You guys are more leaning towards, please tell me I'm hot still. But also
1: so men are the vain ones.
0: Yeah.
1: Wow.
0: Which I totally could understand.
1: Yeah.
0: Because you're a bit more like...
1: Looks-based.
0: And you need the sex, you need all of that.
1: Yeah.
0: Whereas we're like, oh, I'm tired, don't worry about it.
1: Okay, so men out there, go say to your wife, give her a lovely personality-based compliment.
0: Yep.
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0: Say he's looking a bit of all right.
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19: Ooh.

0: Yeah, that's right. ChatGNT with Georgie and Tom down for another week. Thanks, guys, for having us inside your ear holes.
1: Yeah, thank you. Hey, we were talking, I don't know if it was this episode or the last one, about the colonoscopy I had to get. I think it was the last one.
0: I think it's every episode now.
1: Yeah, colonoscopy chat. That's, you know, you need to know. We're your people. Anyway, they say after the anaesthetic when you wake up, you get a bit of memory loss for that first time. I didn't realise this. I had my phone. I'm sitting there eating my little Sanger. They give you a sandwich, like the greatest sandwich you've ever had
0: best
1: in your life.
0: Sanger ever.
1: Cup of tea, little Bicky. And then later on that day, a message came through on the Kindy WhatsApp group. And I was like, oh, what's this? And
0: Sorry, I'm not it off, mate. What's going on here?
1: But I had responded and I couldn't remember
0: doing it.
1: Why,
0: you're high. You're on propofol or something. Yeah.
1: Thank goodness. It was a mum going, hey, guys, I'm trying to order the kindy photos. What are you going to do, the class one where everyone's sitting together or the individual?
0: Never have anaesthesia-grade drugs and text. Never. Yeah.
1: I reckon if I wasn't on the anaesthetic, I wouldn't have actually written back to that.
0: Yeah.
1: But I wrote back and I said, I'm going the old school one where they're all sitting in the yard together. And then I said, oh, also at my son's old kindy, I accidentally ordered, because I did, I ordered the wrong class because it's such a dodgy website.
0: You
1: I
0: weirdo.
1: Dragged the wrong one in.
0: You look like such a freak.
1: Yeah. And I said, I ordered the wrong class. So then they let me do a reprint of the right one for only $10. Laughing, crying face.
0: Boring.
1: I had sent that under drugs and went, oh, look at that. I wrote back. Couldn't remember writing
0: it. The mums would have loved that. They're like, we've never heard from Georgina.
1: Totally.
0: Oh, my God. Do you know she's on the radio? Oh, wow. She's now in the group.
1: I don't think they're thinking like that. Oh, but they did get a laughing, crying face reaction from someone. So I was like, oh, that's good. Jeepers. Don't text and drug at the same time. Don't text straight after your anesthetic.
0: Because you're straight up. I mean, I have my phone in the bed with me.
1: Yeah,
0: take it in.
1: Too. I said, as we got, I was like a wielding, I said, do you want to put my phone?
0: I don't care.
1: It was bizarre. Hey.
0: It's so weird because I'm like, I'm texting and they're like, hey, what's doing? I'm like, yeah, good. Just blah, blah, blah. And the moment you come out, I'm like, check my phone.
1: Yeah.
0: How bad's that?
1: Whereas I said, do you want to put this phone under in my bag because the bag's underneath the thing? Is that...
0: That's the actual scope they use.
1: And they went, oh, yeah, we can put your phone down there. Because I thought, this is strange. I've got a dirty phone in an operating theatre.
0: I know, and everything else is so clean.
1: Yeah, I was like, this phone's been everywhere.
0: Well, as we've discovered, your husband is on his phone.
1: True. Well, he's obviously got the clean hands when he does the inserting of things. The cannula and whatever. And then he's just like, what are we eating tonight?
0: You have a party at your house, you're like, James, get out the good stuff. And he goes to his little drawer and has like his little...
1: What, puts you in a K-hole? Yeah. Wouldn't that be great? No, he's not allowed to bring home any drugs.
0: No, okay.
1: They're very strict on it.
0: Oh, yeah.
1: Well, thanks for listening. And if you want to follow us on socials, ChatGNT on Instagram and TikTok, you can see some videos there. Please send it on to a friend if you think we're a bit of all right.
0: Yeah, and if you liked our discussion about kids and parenting and the differences between men and women, send it to your wife or your husband and go, hey, what do you think about this? Do you want a compliment on your looks or you want a personality compliment?
1: Oh, yeah. Any of that. Also, can you just DM us your thoughts? We love reflecting them and we can keep you anonymous. I don't have to say like, Sam Krantz is this.
0: Definitely we can keep you anonymous. Yeah.
1: Sorry, Sam, you're not anonymous about your dog shoot, though.
0: That was a grow up, though.
1: Yeah.
0: But great because it was free.
1: Exactly.
0: Yeah.
1: That's our consensus. All right. Bye, guys.
0: Bye.
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0: the Northwest Coast's favourite hits, CFM. 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
1: 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TikTok, obviously a massive song. She's done things with Flo Rida, Pitbull. 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She had a song that was written for The Greatest Showman. She's American. 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

0: Cause I gotta have faith. I gotta have faith. Cause I gotta have faith, faith, faith. I gotta have faith, faith, faith.
1: Up late or up early? It's Will and Woody keeping you up.
2: 131065, you've got a date move for us. We'd love to hear from you. I'll explain the leader at the moment. It's Jacob Elordi with Kendall Jenner. Hot move. Hot move. But I went out on Friday night actually with Woods with my partner, with Sam.
3: Uh-oh.
2: And we were sitting in these chairs watching classical music. And
3: very sexy.
2: Super sexy. Mm. Super sexy. We love classical music. If you get a chance to go to the Now or Never Festival in Melbourne, actually, definitely go. It was lots of fun. But we're sitting there and I don't know why, but I all of a sudden felt like I was a teenager at the movies.
3: Fun.
2: Where you try and get the arm over.
3: Oh, the old yawn. Did you go the yawn?
2: Yawn.
3: Yawn into the...
2: I don't know why I felt so... Like, you know, we've been together for 10 years, but I had this moment, it was in my head, I was like, how do I get my arm around her?
3: It's nice, that's nice to have the
2: nerves. It was a little bit like that.
3: And how did it land?
2: She laughed immediately. She was like, that was really obvious.
3: Shame.
2: So this is the thing with the date moves though, guys. 131065, they can be super cringe. They can be a little bit too sleazy if you go in a little bit too hot and heavy as well.
3: Yeah, I agree with that.
2: Christian, you, what move do you go for first on date moves? Yeah.
4: Hey, gents. So this would be like perfect scenario if you take them to a bar or like a pool table place, is guide them through hitting the pool, like teaching them how to play pool. So
3: Christian,
4: you like hold each other's hands and it can get, obviously it's sparked up.
2: Annalise is absolutely frothing this. Oh, you love this.
5: I love that.
2: Really?
5: Yeah.
2: You're into it.
5: Yep. Putting,
2: show me how to hit the ball.
5: Yep. Gonna put, please, go on a date to play pool on my list.
2: Yeah. Nice. Whoa, right. You're in the scene at the moment. So good for you.
3: It's not condescending at all that he would assume that you don't know how to play pool and he's better than you.
5: I don't mind.
3: You love it.
5: No, fine.
3: Yeah, fair enough.
5: I've got Joe. I'll annihilate him.
2: Our EP, Joe, you're also chomping at the bit here. That's talk hot moves.
6: I think, well, I always go for, if I like am really enjoying the date and want to kiss, I'll like keep eye contact and then look at the lips and then look back up at the eyes.
2: Yeah. Oh, looking at the lips is a big thing. Yeah, looking at the
3: very
2: lips.
3: Very subtle lick of the lips. Just a really subtle.
2: You say you lick your lips?
3: Just really subtle.
6: No licking of the lips.
2: And licking the lips is pretty full on.
3: All right, too far. All right, we're finding out where the line is. It's very subtle.
2: Yeah, I mean, I don't want to dive too far back into your past, Woods, but you had a couple of trademark moves, which I think might be gone. Not sure.
3: The hand on the face?
2: You used to do the double hand on the face.
3: So that is still a move that I do with my wife now.
2: He double hands them.
3: He
2: gets them in the bread basket.
3: Double hand, and then I go shoulders up. Double hand on the face, shoulders up.
7: Oh.
3: And it's just really, we're really in tight, we're really intimate in here. I think that was a beautiful thing. And for me as well, it was just to make sure, thanks, Tiana. Tiana, you're enjoying it too. You're the only person in the team who thinks that's romantic.
2: Hang on, Tiana didn't think that was romantic. You did not, did you? Do you think that was romantic? You like that?
6: No comment on that one.
2: No comment.
3: Oh, it's okay. Yeah, your face was saying you liked it. Anyway, I like it as well because then you're not going to miss the mouth. Because I had a lot of memories as like, I think I've just got trauma from as a teenager going in for kisses and hitting nose, hitting chin. Do you know what I mean? Like you can miss.
2: Let's go to Troy, I reckon. Okay. You ever kissed a girl's chin? Troy.
3: You never kissed a chin or a nose?
2: Never kissed a chin.
3: On the dance floor? Troy, what move do you go for on dates?
8: Mate, I don't go on dates. I've been with my wife 20 years, mate.
2: Oh yeah, but what's your move, Troy? That's all right. What's your go-to date move, Troy?
8: Mate, generally beer and pool. It's just a bit of a scene center.
2: Pool thing is really a thing, isn't it?
3: Did I, Joe?
2: I'm sure Troy knew what he called up for. Sorry, guys. hand under the table. If you're on a dinner date, a hand under the table dinner date to like touch leg.
3: Hands.
2: Touch leg or hold hands under the table, yeah?
3: You touch that's very like, you'd shock me. If I'm sitting there enjoying my meal and then you put your hand on my leg. Oh,
2: yeah,
3: my
2: just
3: God.
2: just a gentle one or just like a graze of the leg.
3: I'd probably flick it like
2: just
3: if it was a cat or
2: just
3: something.
2: Just a graze of the leg.
3: Well, don't scratch me on the leg.
2: I'm not scratching. One that I know you tried before, Woods, was the...
3: No, how dare you? No. You keep doing this. Like, not necessarily. What is it?
2: No, one time. I'm pretty sure you went for the shh up to the lips before, followed by the kiss.
3: I have not. No, how dare you?
2: And I think another move, now that we're on you, I know that we're laughing at Jacob Elordi spending $82,000 on a penthouse for him and Kendall.
3: Outrageous.
2: But you did also accidentally book a sex hotel for a week-long stay in Japan with a former girlfriend.
3: Yeah, but that was very cheap, and I stand by that. I didn't realise it was a per-hour hotel.
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0: working and they're working. It's Will and Woody keeping you up.
1: I have the same meal for lunch every single day, and I've been doing that for 6 years.
2: Yeah.
1: And I love it.
2: Yeah.
1: I wouldn't want to change a thing. I wake up quite early. I put as many vegetables as I can on the barbecue, and then I just add that to quinoa, and that's lunch, and then leftovers is dinner. And for me, when I started doing that 6 years ago, it made life just a lot simpler for me, and yeah, I love it.
2: No, and we're happy for you, mate.
1: I love it.
2: We're happy for you. Just, we are.
1: And I want to know, though, like, how weird is this?
2: It's pretty strange.
1: Because I thought there were more people like me out
2: it's
1: there.
2: It's not just the same meal factor. It's also the fact that, as I mentioned just before the song there, that you fire up the barbecue at 8 o'clock in the morning. Yeah, I don't think there's anyone outside of... like an Oz kick.
1: Yeah.
2: That might fire at the barbecue in the morning.
1: Bunnings will do it.
2: Or like a commercial kitchen that's like slow cooking something for an afternoon service.
1: Sure.
2: No one in a residential house is cooking for themselves on the barbecue at 8 o'clock in the morning.
1: Yeah, look.
2: I think you could be the only person in the Southern Hemisphere that does that. I think it's really strange, and I just need to get that off my chest because I've been thinking about it for a while.
1: No, it's totally fine. I'm glad you feel lighter now. but I agree. I don't think anyone does that. But on 13 1065, do you have the same thing for lunch every single day? Or do you eat the same thing every single day? Because I don't
2: But we're not talking about like 3 days a week, 4 days a week, because that's not what you do. You have the same thing every day.
1: And I've done it for 6 years. I'd love to know if someone out there has done it for longer than that.
2: So strange.
1: Because when you find your meal that you love, why change it?
2: Also, like, it's also the quality of the meal. Like, if you came in here and you're like, mate, I just want to have a chicken parma every night for dinner, I'd be like, absolutely. Could be the best thing it's ever made.
1: Mm-hmm.
2: You have barbecued vegetables and quinoa.
1: Oh, God, they're so good, though, Will. I put olive oil all over them. I season them, obviously, with a bit of salt, a little bit of pepper. Mate, it's unbelievable. It works for me, and I do it every day. So, again, maybe I'm the weirdest person in Australia, but do you eat the same thing every single day?
2: No.
1: 13 1065 is the number.
2: No.
1: And I think, for me, I realised this was weird, though, when I saw that Benny Blanco, who is he engaged to...
3: Married.
1: Well,
3: married to Selena Gomez.
1: Married to Selena Gomez. So
2: good for them. Yeah. Has she only got one kidney?
3: Yes, that is correct.
1: That's a random fact.
3: Her best friend.
1: How do you
3: at the
1: know
3: time?
1: That?
2: Saw it on Reddit the other day. Will's Reddit coming up in about 15 minutes time.
1: That's extraordinary. If you do that deliberately, that is extraordinary. Anyway, Benny Blanco, the husband of Selena.
2: Old one kidney Gomez.
1: We don't call her that.
2: No.
1: He, for a week, ate pizza every day to lose weight.
2: Did he really?
4: Day three, I'm tired of pizza. I hate my life.
2: Sounds like a riot.
1: Benny Blanco. Blanco. Yeah. Oh, mate, go and follow him on the socials. He's awesome.
2: So he ate pizza every day.
1: Every single day. He lost weight. Talking about losing weight.
5: I just lost 4.7 pounds in 5 days eating only pizza. Nothing matters. You can do whatever you want. Failure. Everything.
1: There he goes. Just doing his thing. Anyway. I don't want to focus on losing weight or anything. I just want to focus on, do you eat the same thing every single day on 13 1065, and how long have you been doing it for? Because I will never change.
2: No, we don't doubt that.
1: And I don't care to.
2: Okay.
1: You're sounding
2: increasingly like a 65-year-old man.
1: I love embracing that about myself.
2: Good.
1: I've just jumped 30 years.
2: Yeah, you have.
1: I'm okay with
2: you
1: it.
2: Have,
1: I'm
2: yeah.
1: okay with it.
2: All right, we'll tell you calls up next. Will and Woody.
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0: ever say?
1: Can't sleep? It's Will and Woody keeping you up.
2: Last year, we took our little girls on the trip of a lifetime. Woody, last year we took our daughters on their very first camping trip.
3: So, is everyone ready to go?
4: Yeah.
5: Remy, are you ready to go?
4: Yeah, I'm ready to go.
3: Okay.
5: Good job.
4: Let's do it.
5: Remy, have we remembered to pack everything?
4: Yeah.
5: We've got a lot of stuff and not a lot of room in the car.
3: Yeah. Our living jigsaw. What are we most looking forward to doing when we go camping?
4: Play hide and seek.
3: Play hide and seek?
4: I want to play wombat.
3: Wombat.
5: Wombat?
3: Is wombat a game?
4: Yeah.
3: I never heard of wombat either.
5: First one. I'm pumped to play wombat though.
2: I think we both really excelled, especially when it came to setting up the tents.
3: Can you go to the tent pegs for me?
5: Hey, Ram, you want to go look for some unicorns or something?
4: Yeah.
5: All right, let's go. Yeah. Can you make sure you get my tent after yours?
3: I thought we were hanging out.
2: Or when our daughters caught their first fish. No tricks.
3: So I'm just going to go and put a fish on the end of the rod.
5: Look, look, he caught a fish. Yeah, Dad, catch another one.
3: Yeah.
2: But this year, we're stepping it up a notch, all thanks to Chemist Warehouse.
4: Mummy?
2: I'm not Mummy, I'm Daddy.
4: Daddy, I'm Mummy.
2: Help us decide where the next adventure should go right now.
6: Yes, that's it. The phone lines are open, 13 1065. Yeah, well, where would you like us to go on the next adventure this weekend with our girls? I mean, maybe a good reflection for you guys is, where did you go as a kid with your dad? What was an amazing trip that you had with dad? So far, I think everything's on the table except probably camping. I think we clocked camping last time. As you just heard, we did it all. But this time round, it could be anywhere.
7: I was going to throw it down again. Big bike ride.
6: And I think bike ride's also off the table. No, we're taking bike ride off.
7: It's a beautiful
6: we're
7: journey.
6: We're not going to be able to get
7: like,
6: any audio on a bike.
7: To ride, but who cares?
6: This for is everyone, a memory. And I might be pulling the curtain down a little bit here, but Woods has already done like a full PowerPoint presentation as to why we should go on a bike ride. We're not going on a bike ride.
7: Well, I think if people call up on 13 1065 and all get on board the bike ride idea, then we'll have to think about it.
2: Deep sea fishing.
7: I'm up for that. That's a bit of fun.
6: That would
7: sounds
6: be fun.
7: Dangerous.
6: That would be fun.
7: Giving a four-year-old a rod in the middle of the ocean, that sounds dangerous. But I think it should be okay.
6: I reckon it'd be. Well, they'd have life jackets and stuff like that.
7: Yeah.
6: I reckon that'd be great.
7: Does it have to be deep sea fishing? Like maybe shallow fishing?
6: Nah.
7: You want to be deep sea? I'm just worried if
6: we want to be out there.
7: Yeah, no, I get that. I'm hearing that. But if you pull in a marlin, I'm a bit worried about my daughter.
6: Life memories.
7: Yeah, true.
6: I thought about the snow, but I think the snow's all melted. So I'm struggling a little bit there.
7: Water skiing
6: could be fun though.
7: My daughter's four. I don't know how talented your daughter is.
6: Your daughter needs to lift, man. All right, let's do it. We're going to take some calls. 13 1065. You can text us 0429 13 1065. Where do you think we should go for this dadventure this year? 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
7: Antarctica.
6: Love it.
7: Yeah.
6: Let's get serious with this.
7: Let's go international. Why not?
6: Few reasons, but I'll take your calls all day.
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7: Today's weather update is brought to you by you. 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Bright? Wet? Foggy? Whatever the weather, be sure to adjust your driving accordingly, because no two drives are the same, even on the same road. Different day, different drive. Drive to the conditions.
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0: Around here, it's rude not to say the C word. We say it all the time, and you can too. 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
5: 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And that's why we advertise on the days we do. It's because you know on a weekend, if they're hearing your ad, they're either coming or they're going to make their way to you. 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So that's one area that we use it for, but also to highlight our promotional stuff we run each month and everything like that.
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10: Good morning, I'm Jane Drew. The head of the Bell Bay Advanced Manufacturing Zone says uncertainty over the future of the aluminium smelter is taking an emotional toll on workers. The existing power agreement for Bell Bay Aluminium, which employs more than 500 people, is due to expire at the end of this year. A coalition of community leaders have written open letters to the Prime Minister and the Premier calling for urgent action to secure a long-term deal. CEO Susie Bauer says the recent closure of Liberty Bell Bay looms large in the minds of employees.
11: We're now nearly at the end of August. We need to get this deal done. We need to give security to those 550 people that are across the road. Let's also remember they have just witnessed 217 people lose their job.
10: More care options for Coast families. Construction has begun on a new $1.2 million early learning facility at East Devonport Primary School. The Minister for Education says the facility will deliver more early learning opportunities for some of our youngest learners through long daycare and outside school hours. Once operational, it will have space for 28 kids a day. Construction is expected to be completed by the end of this year. A heads up for motorists on the Murchison Highway this morning. The highway at Guildford has been reduced to one lane as crews continue clean-up following an overnight truck rollover. Police advising drivers to avoid the area or take an alternative route. Checking sport, and Bernie-born Ella Marshall set to take on the World Rowing Championships this week. The 26-year-old, alongside her South Australian crewmate, will contest the para-rowing 3 mixed double scull heats at the World Titles in Amsterdam. It's taken Marshall less than a year after inquiring about parasport eligibility to be inducted into the National Training Centre, going on to collect a bronze medal in June's World Cup. Marshall is the only Tasmanian on the senior team and one of the 8 debutantes competing.
12: Morning, I'm Brooke Seychelle. New research suggests immigration is the biggest factor for One Nation voters. Labor-aligned think tank TJ Ryan says this is good intel for the major parties, believing they would win back a lot of voters with a convincing plan to cut migration. Meantime, the shadow industry minister has joined the attacks on One Nation and the confusion surrounding its migration policy. Andrew Hastie is told 7:30 there seems to be a lot of chopping and changing.
13: I think it highlights a big schism inside One Nation. On one hand, you've got Labor, who's lost control of our borders and our immigration program. And then on the other hand, you've got One Nation who can't arrive on a figure they all agree upon.
12: A parliamentary inquiry is the latest to call on Canberra to slash the tobacco excise, arguing that high cigarette prices are fueling the booming black market linked to organised crime. And an Australian woman has been hit with more than $30,000 in medical bills after a serious scooter crash in Bali. The Gold Coast local had the accident while visiting the island for a wedding.
0: Get the jump on your next project with the mighty helpful team at Mitre 10 and check Mitre 10 socials for the latest offers and updates. 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
12: The career of Bronco skipper Adam Reynolds has come to an end. Reno had been hoping to return from a calf injury for a final swan song at Suncorp Stadium on Thursday, but wasn't fit for selection. He's told NRL 360 he thought he'd be good to go after training yesterday.
14: But after having conversations with Madge and the medical team, they thought it was the best interest to obviously rest up. They're a bit concerned about the amount of training that I've done. I've been limited in the last couple of weeks, so I got to respect that decision.
12: That's the latest in news and sport.
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19: Top of 14 degrees across the coast today. Showers on the way, getting less likely as the day continues, but we will still have clouds. Tomorrow, nice and sunny, 16 degrees. Thursday, 15 degrees and partly cloudy.
20: It's 12 degrees in Smithton currently right now. It's 10 in Burnie and it's 11 in Devonport.
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21: What happens in Vegas is paid for by us. So I guess our accountant will know what you've been up to.
0: Steal my standby.
19: If we read out your name, you've got 30 minutes to call through and secure your spot on the standby list. If you're not able to do that, well, somebody will take your spot.
20: That's pretty straightforward. So it's best you enlist your family and friends to wake you up. I hope you did that yesterday. So yeah, if your name gets called today, they'll already be ready to do it for you.
19: Yeah, if you've enlisted them today, it's probably a little bit too late on that front.
20: Unless you're like astral traveling and you're like flying over to them and waking them up in their dreams so you don't have to wake up. I'm like, that's not bad.
19: Also, this is a completely pointless conversation because we're telling people that are currently asleep, hopefully you've told people to wake you up, which is something that is no longer able to be impacted. But if you want to get yourself over to Vegas, flights, accommodation, $3,000 cash to spend as well with a friend, you got to get to cfmtabs.com.au.
20: That's worth not sleeping on.
19: Absolutely. And you would not want to sleep, especially if your name were about to be called out.
20: Drum roll, please.
19: Oh, hang on. Oh, shit, I always do this. Hang on. Where is it? There it is. It's a really long drum roll. Let's go Simone Jarvis.
20: Simone Jarvis, we've drummed it up for you.
19: All right, so Simone would love to see Lainey Wilson. Simone's based out of Stanley. So if anybody's in Stanley listening, go and knock on Simone's
20: knockety
19: door.
20: Knock.
19: And get them to call us. 1-300-655-922. They got 30 minutes.
20: Love this song.
19: After that, you're going to be able to steal their spot on the standby list.
20: She's probably going to be stoked.
19: Jarvis, listen up.

0: 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With Ben and Nathan, this is the CFM Morning Crew. 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
1: We have that phone number. We have the ability to take your call.
2: Wait, is that us?
1: It
2: can
1: is.
2: You call us if you call 1-300-655-922?
1: You can call at any moment. Now, what we have been going through at the moment is still my standby, but we've also been making our way through the world of IGAs, Independent Grocers Australia, I think is... Is that what it stands for?
2: Great time to ask.
1: Yeah, internet's not really being friendly. Let's go with that. And having heaps of fun, which is exactly what we're going to be doing today as well.
2: Today, we've been shopping.
1: I also would like to find out how people segment their lives. How do people segment their lives?
2: I'm keen for this one. I'm excited.
1: Because this came from... An argument is not the right word at all.
2: It was a discussion.
1: A very stern stopping of my behaviour from you.
2: What was that about?
1: I asked you a question. You went, not right now.
2: Oh, yes, true. Absolutely.
1: We'll talk a little bit about that later.
2: I'm starting to realise most of my idiosyncrasies come around food.
1: Yeah.
2: It's just probably the cave person in me somewhere. I'm like, get off.
1: If you've got anything to contribute, or if you just want to let us know about what's happening in the community, 1-300-655-922.
2: I like the idea of being like, there's two kinds of people, and then listing what those two kinds are. Just like splitting everyone in the world into two categories as many ways as possible.
1: Do you have an immediate suggestion off the top of your head?
2: Yeah, people who drive with their lights on and when they should, and people who don't drive with their lights on all the time when they should.
1: Sorry, go again.
2: Yeah, so there's two kinds of people. There's people who turn their lights on when it's not pitch black dark and they're driving.
1: Yep.
2: And then there's everybody else who turns their lights on and drives appropriately.
1: Yeah, I've got a question for you, actually. I'll ask you after this.
2: Cool.

0: bro, Ben and Nathan. You mentioned something earlier, and it's gotten me thinking.
1: Good, I think.
0: So, the world of cars, you've mentioned people that either do or do not put on their headlights while driving.
1: Yes, I have.
0: Got me thinking about global signals.
1: That's cool.
0: Global signals. So whenever I'm driving past somebody and I believe that they should have their lights on or they don't, I hold out the window if I'm driving, hold my right hand out of the window in a bald fist manner, right?
1: Sounds very passive, not aggressive at all.
0: I'm trying to find the best way to describe this through an audio visual.
1: I'm like, imagine a Russian revolutionary poster encouraging you to work for the People's Republic.
0: Holding it out.
1: Yeah.
0: And I start to kind of aggressively, kind of like I'm doing like one of those white men. No, like the middle-aged lady, kind of like the classic waves.
1: Yeah.
0: And I flash my hand from bald fist to wide open. To bald fist, to wide open, to be like headlights. That's what I do.
1: Yeah. It's kind of like going between, a wave, an open-palmed wave, and a slightly aggressive bald fist very quickly.
0: So it's flashing
1: like a light.
0: We've asked a question earlier about how do you segment your days. I'm going off script. Get rid of it. It's gone. Global signals. Things that you think either you do or things that people should do, or things that people maybe don't do, that you believe should be a global signal.
1: True. Well, I happen to think, I'm not sure if I've got the concept quite right yet, but if I'm driving in the country and I lift a finger off the steering wheel.
0: Thank you.
1: Yep, exactly. I'd expect that from every other youth that I see.
0: That's exactly what I'm talking about. 1-300-655-922.
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0: Approaching 6:20, top of 16 degrees across the coast today. Be safe out there. More examples after this. Global signals.
1: Global signals. Like, wow, look at that. The Spirit Force in the Mersey.
0: Is it still in the Mersey? Did it go back? Yes. When does it go back?
1: I don't know. It's dark. I can't see.
0: We've got Ali Jarman in later. We'll ask her.
1: She'll know.
0: Good morning. It's CFM.

0: It's CFM, the morning crew, Ben and Nathan. Today, I feel as though it's right to discuss the hand signals of the world.
1: Yes, so I decided that upon a whim.
0: Yeah, so you mentioned the world of lights, of car lights.
1: Yes.
0: People that either turn them on or don't turn them on. And because of that, I was going, I usually try and get people to turn on their lights. And it got me thinking about other ways that we communicate in a non-verbal sense around the world.
1: I'm I was communicating non-verbally until I started explaining. But I'm now communicating non-verbally and ruined it.
0: Like eye contact is a big non-verbal communicator.
1: Mm-hmm.
0: But hand signals, especially in the world of cars, people can't hear you when you're in a car and they're not, or the other way around. For example, you used a hand signal earlier, you said. Hand on the wheel, couple fingers up.
1: Yeah, hey, how are you?
0: Yeah, or a cheers, depending on the context.
1: I feel disappointed if I'm in the country and don't get one of them. I know I'm just LARPing by being out on a country road and trying that on, but I'm like, I love it when people respond.
0: Now, this is something that I think is very Australian. It might be around the world. I haven't done a lot of worldwide travel since I've become an adult. When you get to, say, a roundabout and there's a pathway that crosses the road and somebody's approaching, and so the person that's walking across the road stops and stands there waiting for the car to pass them.
1: Mm-hmm.
0: You know what I'm talking about?
1: Yep.
0: You're seeing an intersection, ready to cross the road. You're like, whoop, there's a car coming. I'll wait for them to go. The car will drive for another 40 metres until it is right in front of you. At that point, they will give you the signal, go ahead.
1: Yeah, like
0: they'll wave their hand across. Why don't we do that a bit earlier? Because if they did it from 10 metres back,
1: then you wouldn't
0: back,
1: have to stop. Yeah, exactly.
0: Then, and looked at them and went like that, like, no, I'm going to slow down. It would save everybody time. But I don't think anybody's ever thought this way. I might be an innovator.
1: So I suppose, I mean, yes, you might be. what can I say? Yes, you might be. I don't know if anyone's ever thought that way.
0: Have you ever thought that way?
1: No.
0: I think it's much less about me being an innovator, more and much more that I, for some reason, am thinking about things that nobody should actually care about.
1: Well, it's like, what is there to say about that? Yes, it would be better if we communicated that earlier, because otherwise you'd get that little awkward little, you're waiting there for the car pulls up in front of you, and then the car's like, no, you go, and then you go, oh, well, now I have to run.
0: Yeah, and then that's the other thing is people will then step onto the road.
1: Yeah.
0: Take half a step at an increased pace, like
1: yeah,
0: a skip.
1: It's like you have to. It's just like, no, dude, if you're a car cruising through, just go. I'm like, I'd rather, and I'm already waiting, like I'd already rather just wait instead of having to adjust my pace, you know?
0: I think that's a fair thing to say. You're like, no, I've paused. The thing that I've never understood waiting at intersections is runners that will continue jogging in place.
1: Hey, man, you don't want to get that heart rate down. That's a waste
0: is
1: of
0: that
1: good
0: what
1: cardio.
0: It is?
1: Yeah, totally.
0: Yeah, okay.
1: I assume so. It's not me.
0: It's neither of us. But yeah, if you've got a hand signal, a global thing that you think applies to everything, a head nod, a twist of the finger for some reason, we'd love to hear about it.
1: I was driving back from Launceston on Saturday and I used a global hand signal. I was being very well behaved. I was driving my racing car, had a permit. Mm-hmm. I was driving it back from the track and two vehicles undertook me at a massive rate of knots to swing round a corner just to squeeze the last like 20 metres out of a 500 metre overtaking zone. It was like road ends in 500 metres. And I'm like, cool, excellent. Well, I'll just merge into the right lane at normal speed, like 100 or whatever. And because this was a slip lane that was merging into the right yeah. lane. So I just pulled there. And two big four-wheel drives screaming through like 120, 130 just to beat me to use up the last couple of metres of the slip lane to get past.
0: Yeah, and then they slow down.
1: And then they slowed down, yeah, absolutely, just to squeeze past. So, yeah, I waited until they turned off and then I used a global hand signal out the window.
0: Yeah.
1: I hope they understood.
0: Yeah, Harry Styles, American Trucks.
1: Do not undertake. Undertaking even in a zone that is over an 80 kilometres an hour is illegal, and worse, it is unpredictable. Don't, I can't use a swear word here, but don't undertake on the road. stupid bad thing to do.
0: I think it's actually also illegal.
1: Oh, it's very illegal, but it's stupid as well.

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10: Good morning, I'm Jane Drew with your local news first. All eyes will be on Georgetown Council tonight as they vote on Firmus Technologies development application. Council has recommended the data centre at the old pulp mill be approved with some changes. There were 348 respondents to the DA with concerns including overloading of the power grid, fire safety, noise and vibrations. Some local residents near the proposed centre warning they'll take legal action if the proposal gets the green light. Devonport's new community selected flora and fauna emblems have unanimously passed council. The superb fairy wren and native white flag iris selected to represent the city after a six-week project by Don College students. Councillor Steve Martin says he's scoping out options to display the new emblems across the coast, including on the Spirit, the new Devonport Stadium and Sony Rise Village. The next step is to invite the community to help choose a name for Devonport's superb fairy wren. Briefly to politics, and the Treasurer says the Prime Minister is leaving Tasmania worse off by refusing to correct the national GST deal. The PM has declared there will be no change to the GST carve-up while he's in the top job. It comes despite a productivity report finding the 2018 distribution unfairly favours WA.
11: There will be no change to WA's GST arrangements whilst I'm Prime Minister. That is my view.
10: Erica Betts says the deal could cost Tasmania $500 million a year and that a sense of fairness is gone. Checking local sports news, and Devonport's finals dreams have been squashed by La Trobe in the senior women's NWFL comp following a 17-point loss to the Demons, while Ulverston defeated Wynyard by 4 points in the first qualifying final. The two Blues will now face Ulverston in the second qualifying final, while Wynyard will take on La Trobe in the semi. Stick around for a look at your national news and sport coming up next.
12: Good morning, I'm Brooke Seychelle. Australia's housing downturn could have further to run, with the chief HSB economist warning prices may not recover until 2028 or when interest cuts are on the horizon. House values in Melbourne and Sydney have already fallen by more than 3% this year. Meanwhile, the rush of data centres being built in Australia are expected to draw as much power from the grid by 2036 as all homes in New South Wales and Victoria do today, according to the energy market operator. It'll be the topic for the PM at a business council dinner tonight. Overseas, more than 90,000 residents have been evacuated in Nevada as a huge blaze burns near the city of Reno. At least 6 people have been injured as the out-of-control fire burns near the state line with California. And AI won't be charting on the Arias anytime soon. Australia's main music charts have banned AI-generated music from this week, but it excludes recordings that use AI in a supporting role.
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12: Bombers legend Matthew Lloyd is backing new coach Mark McVay to turn things around at Essendon, but he's told Nine his former teammate is under no illusions on how hard that may be.
14: He understands that it's not going to be easy with where the club's currently at. Now he has to get to work. He's already been in list management today discussing what needs to be done there, so it's a big job ahead.
12: And Richmond's under fire for its Mad Monday celebrations featuring shirtless players being slapped and whipped. That's the latest in news and sport.
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15: 14s out top across the coast today. Showers throughout the day. This afternoon and evening, that'll start to clear out, but it'll still be cloudy. Tomorrow, sunny though, 16 degrees. Thursday, 15 degrees and partly cloudy.
16: It's 11 degrees in Devonport right now. In Burnie, it's 10. And in Smithton, it's 12.
15: Good morning, it is CFM. Talking about global hand signals and global... Yes. General signals.
16: I'm trying not to make this about road rage. We'll have to think of something that's not car related, a signal.
15: I've got one.

0: Thought of that before we
1: care. It's the CFM Morning Crew, Ben and Nathan, today talking about signals that are global. I've got some for you that are not car related to keep you away from
2: road
1: rage.
2: That's good. Thank you.
1: Nods.
2: Bit of a nod, yes.
1: This is... We had a bit of a chat about this earlier. You potentially implied that this is me being a half city, half country person.
2: I think so. Yes, but explain yourself.
1: So the world of nods, nodding up, nodding down.
2: Mm.
1: Nod down to people that you don't know, nod up to people that you do know.
2: Ah, I see.
1: And essentially, it is just an acknowledgement of each other's existence. It's
2: truly.
1: It's a conversation in a single movement. It's a nod of, g'day, mate, how you going?
2: How are
1: and you? A nod back of, yeah, mate, not bad, thanks.
2: Yeah, good beauty.
1: You don't say anything else?
2: No.
1: However, I did say this wasn't to do with cars. I do it all the time if I'm driving and I get to, you know, red light and I'm having a quick little look around and I lock eyes with somebody. If I'm in the car, they're there. Not at
2: them. Give them a nod.
1: And I think that it's a human response. If you're nodding
2: at,
1: you nod back.
2: And this, to me, comes into, like, I'm a little small town boy. Proudly a little small town boy. You wander along the streets in a little small town, and for the most part, you see someone and say, g'day,
1: midnight
2: how you doing?
1: yeah, an actual conversation.
2: Truly. And look, not everyone wants to talk, not all the time, fair enough. But to me, it feels way more awkward. Let's say you're walking along a long stretch
1: I've
2: of
1: done
2: road.
1: Before, yep.
2: Yeah, you've walked along, you've walked before, excellent. Soon you graduate to running, I assume. But let's say there's 200 metres.
1: Yeah.
2: And 200 metres away, there's someone walking towards you. You know damn well that you're going to cross paths.
1: Yeah.
2: We all know each other's there. You've moved to the opposite sides of the footpath, so we don't walk into each other. Yep. You did that 150 metres ago.
1: Good.
2: And then what, you're supposed to just get close enough to them and then just like avoid eye contact entirely and not say anything at all. I'm like, that feels awkward. That feels performative.
1: No, you do.
2: That's where the nod comes in.
1: You do make eye contact.
2: Yeah.
1: And you do it in a knowing nod. But if somebody's walking a dog, I will have a longer conversation with the dog than I will the person.
2: Oh, that's just standard. Yeah, totally. The amount of small town things, knowing everyone's dog's name. But not knowing the people's names who walk the dog.
1: Yeah.
2: Fred's dad. Yeah.

0: What's in the box? In the box. What's in the box today?
1: At the CFM Morning Crew, it's that age-old question. What's in the box?
2: You got a phone number, 1-300-655-922. Call that if you'd like to play What's in the Box.
3: Yeah.
2: Nathan's putting something in the box as we speak. We'll find out what
4: get
2: it
4: in
2: is.
4: There. Get
2: if you get it right, you instantly get yourself in the running for $1,000 as Bennett Truscott's tyre solution. When it comes to tyres, trust Truscott's. You'll also get yourself in the draw for our weekly Morning Crew goodie bag. You got some clues cooked up, Chef?
4: Yeah, you can have some clues if you like.
2: I'd love some.
4: Okay, so I've written all the slightly difficult ones, and the easy ones are pretty easy. So, This item is not natural, but man-made from natural components.
2: Yep.
4: They are based on a Native American legend, but popular all around the world.
2: Yep.
4: Mm-hmm. They were originally a form of symbolic protection for infants, replicating a spider web. Because that's calling for help from the Spider Woman, a figure from Native American mythology who protects the children and the peoples of the land.
2: I thought I had it. Now I think I've lost it.
4: Cool. Excellent. Good. That's how I'd like it to be.
2: So go again with those clues.
4: Cool. This item is not natural, but it's man-made from natural components.
2: Yep.
4: They are based on a Native American legend, but they are now popular around the world. And they were originally a form of symbolic protection for infants, replicating a spider web because there is a figure in Native American mythology called the Spider Woman who helps all of the children and people of the lands. So putting a spider web above your, a symbolic spider web above your child's bed was just invoking protection from the lady who did their protecting.
2: Okay, I'm afraid we might have, I don't know what it's called, but now I think I know what it is.
4: Cool.
2: 1-300-655-922 if you'd like to play What's in the Box.
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12: What's in the box today?
1: At the CFM Morning Crew, it's that age-old question. What's in the box?
2: A whole bunch of clues. All you got to do is tell us what is in the box. You do that instantly in the draw for $1,000 to spend at Truscott's Tyre Solution. When it comes to tyres, trust Truscott's. Nathan, those first few clues have thrown me.
4: Good. That's what they're designed to do. And that is the trick. I mean, look, we're trying to make it so it's a little bit of a snare. It is tricky. You've got to give enough clues at the start that people feel like they might have a bit of an idea of what it is, but also not totally give it away.
2: All right. Well, 1-300-655-922 is the number, which is exactly how Carl has gotten in contact. Good morning, Carl.
13: Morning.
2: Feeling confident?
13: Yeah.
2: Oh, goodness. We might have fallen into the same trap that I usually fall into when I'm alone, which is making it a little bit too easy. I think I know what it is, but I don't know what the name of it is.
4: Cool.
2: So we'll see how we go. You got some clues for us?
4: Yeah. I mean, I can give you a clue, but the name of the thing is actually the thing that the thing does.
2: I apologise. I do need to say, Carl, when you're ready, use your name as a buzzer, okay? Yeah, continue, Nathan.
4: Cool. Alrighty. So this item is not natural, but man-made from natural components.
2: Mm.
4: They are based on a Native American legend.
13: Carl,
2: go ahead.
13: Dreamcatcher.
4: That's what they're called.
2: It's called a dreamcatcher.
4: It is.
2: For some reason, my first thought was Native American and made. I was thinking a totem pole.
4: I'm not actually going. Yeah, that would be an insane level of cultural appropriation to put a totem pole in the box, bro.
2: It's a lunch box.
4: So I do have actually got up here. Yeah, naturally, somewhere along the way, this idea got westernized and commercialized, and you've definitely met someone who has had one of these items. Yeah, it's a dream catcher. Do you have a dream catcher, Carl?
13: I don't, but a friend of mine's missus had like 15 around the house.
4: Yep, you know, exactly. So yeah, totally. It's like, cue up that Teddy Swim song, Bad Dreams. No, don't, but...
2: That's awful, because what if you're afraid of spiders and you're having nightmares / dreams about spiders?
4: Yeah, that would get very confusing, because I didn't realise that. That's basically, so yeah, they weren't originally designed to catch dreams. They were originally just like, hey, the spider woman will protect our children.
2: Yeah,
4: so
2: right.
4: We'll put the image of a spider web above our child's bed, and that became the dream
2: that
4: catcher.
2: That is terrifying.
13: I thought they were supposed to catch the bad dreams and prevent them from invading your minds.
4: Yeah, absolutely. So that's where it's developed to be. That's there's actually the Curve Lake First Nation. They call it a dream snare rather than a spider web charm. So everyone's got this similar kind of ideas. But yeah, it's supposed to have a hole in the middle to let the bad dreams through, I think. But your mate's missus is the expert, Carl.
2: I have now learned. Carl, congratulations, mate. Instantly in the draw for $1,000 to spend at Truscott's.
13: Thanks, guys. You have a great rest of your day.
2: And to you, mate. I'm going to be honest. That's not at all what I was thinking.
4: Yeah, no, it was cool.
2: I was thinking like the thing that goes over the cot, the circle.
4: Ah, yeah, the mobile. Hey, you're in exactly the same. I mean, they're doing similar things. I mean, once when you're sleeping, once when you're waking.
2: Yeah, I should specify. So I thought it was a totem pole. Then you said it goes over a bed. And I was like, I've not heard of many totem poles going over beds.
4: I mean, a clue could have been like, imagine crossing a totem pole with a mobile. You either would have got real close or real far away. But hey, it is interesting. In a lot of ancient cultures, the spider isn't scary the way we look at it. It's a web weaver, a creator.
14: They

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11: Good morning, I'm Jane Drew. Georgetown Council is expecting a packed meeting tonight as they vote on Firmus Technologies' development application. Council has recommended the data centre at the old pulp mill be approved with some changes. There were 348 respondents to the DA with concerns including overloading of the power grid, fire safety, noise and vibrations. Some residents near the proposed centre warning they'll take legal action if the proposal gets the green light. Construction has begun on a new $1.2 million early learning facility at East Sevenport Primary School. The Education Minister says the facility will deliver more early learning opportunities for some of our youngest learners through long daycare and outside school hours care, with capacity for 28 kids a day. Services at the new early learning facility will be delivered by Uniting Vic Tas Early Learning in partnership with East Sevenport Primary School and the East Sevenport Child and Family Learning Centre. Renters continue to cop increases according to the latest Everybody's Home Priced Out report. Since the last report, renters have had to find an extra $48 a week or nearly $2,500 a year to cover the national median rent. In the state, it's been found renters in Hobart need an annual income of $130,000 or more to comfortably afford a rental unit, while those on an average income of $70,000 are forking out half their pay packet on rent. Stats show renters in Burnie need an annual income of $100,000 to hit the affordability benchmark. And the Treasurer says the Prime Minister is leaving Tasmania worse off by refusing to correct the national GST deal. The PM declared there'll be no change to the GST carve-up while he's in the top job. It comes despite a productivity report finding the 2018 distribution unfairly favours WA.
12: There will be no change to WA's GST arrangements whilst I'm Prime Minister. That is my view.
11: Eric Betts says the deal could cost Tasmania $500 million a year and that the sense of fairness is gone.
13: Hey, I'm Brooke Seychell. Confusion continues at One Nation over its migration policy, with leader Pauline Hanson deleting a post from March, which declared an annual cap of 130,000 migrants. Both she and Barnaby Joyce now say 130,000 is a net figure, while Farah MP David Farley on Sunday claimed the number would be similar to that of Labor's. The Liberals' Andrew Hastie has told the ABC the policy is a mess.
14: You had David Farley telling us all that One Nation net overseas migration figure is closer to 230,000 and is on par with Labor's. But our position is that brain rot is no substitute for considered modelling and costing when it comes to policy work.
13: More than 500 cases of diphtheria have been recorded across Australia. It's the largest outbreak of the disease since records began 35 years ago. Cases have primarily been from the Northern Territory and WA. And Australia's falling property prices could continue well into next year, with the chief economist at HSBC believing the market's unlikely to rebound until the Reserve Bank begins lowering the cash rate. Hot!
15: 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LMCT 3060.
13: The D's say they've dodged a bullet with youngster Matt Jefferson cleared of any major leg injury. The 22-year-old hyperextended his knee in the weekend loss to the Bulldogs. But coach Stephen King has told Fox he's now a chance to play against the Blues in Saturday's wildcard clash.
16: It escaped any ligament damage, which is a real positive. When I saw it initially, I thought the worst, so we've dodged a real bullet there, and we'll just sort of see how he is later in the week.
13: That's the latest in news and sport.
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20: Going for a top of 14 across the coast today. Some showers coming through, up to 10 millimetres expected. Tomorrow, 16 and sunny. Thursday, 15, partly cloudy.
21: In Smithton right now, it's 12 degrees. In Burnie, it's 11. And so it is too in Devonport.
20: 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So if you'd like to steal their spot on the standby list, 1-300-655-9.
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1: That's the number you heard, man. 1300 655 922. If you'd like to give us a call and ask us anything, talk to us about anything, we've got Ali Jarman joining us at some point.
2: You can call us and talk to us about Ali Jarman.
1: You can do whatever you'd like. I mean, it's your life. I mean, by all means, don't break the law. Don't undertake people. And remember to use hand signals.
2: I feel my wrath. Yeah, the appropriate ones.
1: Yeah.
2: Yeah, it's true.
1: Other appropriate ones. I like to say thank you. When somebody lets me cross the road, they do the classic wave. They lift one of their hands off the wheel, depending on which way I'm walking, and they sweep to let me pass the road.
2: I'll let you go past. I like the little... No, you go.
1: No.
2: I like the little namaste. A little namaste and bow. I think that's becoming more of a global symbol now.
1: Well, when I'm saying thank you to them, I will mouth thank you and do the Auslan sign language, which is your fingers to the bottom, like right underneath your mouth.
2: That makes sense.
1: And tap.
2: Yep.
1: And then let it out. But I have to be very deliberate in how I say thank you, because I don't want it to look like I've gone from under the chin and flicked out, which is a very different Auslan sign.
2: Oh, true.
1: Which is a bit of a you.
2: No, you wouldn't want them to think that, especially after they've just done something nice for you. They were like, that was a really, really... Did you see that guy's incredibly rude sign language back there? Just turn around and have some... Some issues with him.
1: Yeah. I mean, just global symbols just generally confuse me, though. Like, who decided that finger was the rude finger?
2: True. Absolutely.
1: It's just something to think about.
2: I bet they're a rude person.
1: Probably. Probably. You got a suggestion? 1300 655 922.
2: Yeah, you can give us a buzz. I mean, I'm still kind of caught up on the whole two people thing. What we were going to do.

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5: Going to be tapping out at 16 degrees today. It's 20 past 7.
6: Did you just say you were tapping out?
5: No, the weather's going to tap out at a top of 14
6: okay,
5: degrees.
6: Good.
5: Having a message come through that there's been a truck crash in the Murchison Highway in Guildford. So just be aware of that. It's down to one lane, so there's going to be some delays there. And they're expecting that that will be closed later today when the truck is towed. So be sure to be careful.
6: There's okay. A towed?
5: Yes. Bit of tea sweet. I knew it. Good morning, CFM.

0: It's a CFM morning crew with Ben and Nathan.
1: It is. I don't know. I just like the way that song feels when it ends. It's just like,
0: It's a nice little warm feeling. I have to do something today.
1: What do you got to do?
0: That I don't think I've ever done. And I'm nervous. I'm really nervous. I have to find and engage with a justice of the peace.
1: Oh, okay. That's cool. Yeah, true.
0: Have you ever indulged? Have you ever interacted? Because this is not to be.
1: I don't know if I want to air my beef or not without that. Yeah, keep talking.
0: I don't want to be the person that goes, oh, well. But in Victoria, where I grew up.
1: Oh, okay.
0: And then the justice of the peace is a kind of a lost art. They've opened up a lot of the document verification so that any member, like, of, I think, AusPost or
1: anyone with Adobe Acrobat.
0: any sworn police members can. So my brother-in-law's a police officer, so whenever I needed things done, I'd just be like, he'd be over for dinner at mum and dad's. We'd all go there for family dinner, and he'd be like halfway through the cheesecake. I'd be like, oi, Nick, can you just sign some documents for me?
1: Cool guy. Remember I was talking about that? That was the thing we were going to talk about today?
0: Yeah.
1: They're just like, I don't want to do stuff when I'm eating.
0: Nah.
1: Yeah, if I was Nick, I would have arrested you.
0: No. He doesn't get a choice. It's like, buddy, you chose this life.
1: That is totally fair. You're the family police officer. Now do your job. Oh, that's so true. I asked my friend as well, who's now a police officer, and I was like, so are you ever off duty? He's like, no. So I'm like, okay. So even when we're sitting around the table talking smack, noted. Good. Excellent. There's some stuff I won't say.
0: I've got to get my working with vulnerable people's check. I've got to work with children's check, which is the same thing essentially, but I need to get a new one for down here.
1: Oh, okay. Fair enough.
0: Yeah. And it's just new. It's new.
1: So how does the JP come into it?
0: I need to print out a photo of myself to then go to a Service Tasmania spot to get it done, but for that I need a JP to verify the photo is of me or something like that.
1: Can I get an independent witness to verify that I think this photo is of myself? Well, yes, cool.
0: I do love that. That's just how JPs have stayed in service for so long. Is, hello, can you please verify that this photocopy of my passport is a photocopy of my passport?
1: Please.
0: Yeah, it looks good to me.
1: Yeah, looks good to me, exactly.
0: What is the actual process for becoming a JP?
1: That's actually a really good question. I do know a JP, and I've utilised their services before, which is amazing. I was deciding if I want to air the beef or not. Let's just say I got a parking fine in the city.
0: Oh, You got a JP to sign your document, an affidavit, like a sworn statement that you weren't there.
1: Yeah, because I wasn't.
0: Yeah, that's so funny though. You're like, I'm gonna find a time to go this.
1: Yeah, I tried to fight it and I still didn't get it.
0: Yeah.
1: They're basically just like, hey bro, we believe you, but in case we get audited, we need proof saying that you weren't somewhere that you weren't. I'm like, I wasn't there.
0: Justice of the peace verifying this is pitch.

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20: Good morning, I'm Jane Drew with your local news first. Firmus Technologies' 280-megawatt data centre proposal for the Bell Bay Manufacturing Zone will be considered by Georgetown Council today. Council has recommended the data centre at the old pulp mill be approved with some changes. Despite community backlash, which has seen a petition against the project garner thousands of signatures. There were 348 respondents to the DA with concerns including overloading of the power grid, fire safety, noise and vibrations. Council is due to vote at 1 p.m. Sticking with Bell Bay, and the head of Bell Bay Advanced Manufacturing Zone says uncertainty over the future of the aluminium smelter is taking an emotional toll on workers. The existing power agreement for Bell Bay Aluminium, which employs more than 500 people, is due to expire at the end of this year. A coalition of community leaders have written open letters to the Prime Minister and the Premier calling for urgent action to secure a long-term deal. CEO Susie Bauer says the recent closure of Liberty Bell Bay looms large in the minds of employees.
5: We're now nearly at the end of August. We need to get this deal done. We need to give security to those 550 people that are across the road. Let's also remember, they have just witnessed 217 people lose their job.
20: More early learning on the way for the Northwest. Construction has begun on a new $1.2 million early learning facility at East Devonport's primary school. The Education Minister says the facility will deliver more early learning opportunities for some of our youngest learners through long daycare and outside school hours care, providing capacity for 28 kids a day. Construction is expected to be completed by the end of the year. And Devonport's new community selected flora and fauna emblems have unanimously passed council. The superb fairy wren and native white flag iris selected to represent the city after a six-week project by Don College students. Councillor Steve Martin says he's scoping out options to display the new emblems across the coast, including on the Spirit, the new Devonport Stadium and the Stony Rise Village. The next step is to invite the community to help choose a name for Devonport's superb fairy wren.
21: Good morning, I'm Brooke Seychelle. The opposition leader has refused to say what the coalition's immigration target is for next year. Angus Taylor telling Seven their target will largely be based on housing supply and will most likely be lower than Labor's.
22: What I can say is it'll be substantially below the numbers we have seen in recent years, getting up to 550,000 in a year. It was just too high. The country couldn't cope with it.
21: Meantime, new research suggests data centres will consume seven times more electricity over the next 10 years. The energy market operator forecasts the centres to draw as much power from the grid by 2036 as all homes in New South Wales and Victoria currently do now. And new funding to tackle bird flu could be on the way. It's understood the federal government is considering a package focusing on threats to key species to improve survival and recovery. It comes following mass mortality events and the first marine mammal death from the H5 strain that was recorded over the weekend.
19: Now, the latest in sports news from cfmtas.com.au.
21: Adam Reynolds has been denied a fairy tale finish to his NRL career. The Broncos skipper failed to prove his fitness for the club's last two matches amid an ongoing calf injury. He's told NRL 360 he's looking forward to what's next.
23: I'm lucky enough to be staying on at the club, working with our halves and hookers and a bit of the kick in there. So there's an opportunity there. I quite enjoy that side of football. Obviously get to work with the academy as well. Some great young kids coming through and hopefully I can pass down some knowledge.
21: That's the latest in news and sport.
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24: 14 hours up across the coast today. Showers until the early afternoon. At night it should start to clear out though. Leaving tomorrow sunny, 16 the top. Thursday, 15 degrees and partly cloudy.
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2: Two songs, you just got to tell us which one's been streamed more. It's all for talk gear for guys. They're on Stewart Street in Devonport. The Street Works won't stop your style. They're open as usual with access from the main street.
3: And you should go in there and have a bit of a look. 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
2: Yeah, go ahead.
3: The season's changing.
2: It is.
3: Summertime. Do some new shorts.
2: Yeah, your winter shorts are going away. Your summer shorts have to come out.
3: It's true. I'm going to go to talk gear for guys.
2: Well, hopefully you can win yourself a $100 voucher by playing Stream On. Two songs. You just got to tell us which one is more, has been streamed more. 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
3: Same, similar era, I suppose.
2: The same year, actually. 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I appreciate that. It's all for talk gear for guys. Of course, you also get yourself in the draw for that $1,000 to spend at Truscott's and our weekly Morning Crew goodie bag draw as well.
3: Give us a call right now.
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3: Easy game.
2: Very easy. Not as easy game. Easy to play. Not easy to win necessarily. It's a simple 50-50 game. 1-300-655-922. Two songs get played. You tell us which one you think has been streamed more. That is all.
3: That seems pretty reasonable to me.
2: If you get it right. And you know what? Even if you play, I'm going to throw you in the draw to win $100 to spend talking for guys. You also get yourself in the draw for that $1,000 Truscott's voucher and get yourself in the draw for a weekly Morning Crew goodie bag. How good?
3: Delicious.
2: Sorry? Deliscus?
3: It's just an over-pronunciation of delicious.
2: All right, 1-300-655-922, which is how Jaden's gotten in contact. Good morning, Jaden. How you going, mate?
4: Hey, guys. I'm good, thanks. How are you?
2: Very, very well. Two songs. You just got to tell us which one's been streamed more. Nathan, do you have opinions on these songs?
3: I mean, I have my favourites, I suppose.
2: All right, well, let's see whether it lines up with the most popular. Jaden, we have Flo Rida and Kesha with Right Round. And that one's going to go up against Rihanna with Disturbia.
4: I'm going to go with Rihanna.
2: Yeah, you'd be correct.
3: Ooh, clever. Nice work. Very nice work indeed.
4: I just assume she was a more popular artist.
3: Yeah, I reckon safe bet.
2: Yeah, they're pretty close though. There's only a few million between it, so it's tied. They're both over the billion mark.
3: And once you're over the billion mark, a few million is what, like a week streams?
2: Yeah, a lot of songs are getting around about those 800,000 streams a day, so it could only be a couple of days.
3: Cool.
2: But regardless, Jaden, you're correct and you're in the draw.
4: Fantastic.
2: Yes, it's fantastic, just like this song. What's wrong with me?
3: I really like the other one. I'm listening back.
2: I don't
3: know, it's good. No, keep going.

0: got Ali Jarman joining us in the studio very, very shortly to talk all things Devonport. We also still got things coming up. The birthday book still to come. Street Team Cross to come.
1: We'll find out where those legends are about.
0: Yes, and when you go to them, just start making assorted hand signals towards them.
1: Yeah, it's Global Hand Signals.
0: Yes, not Global Hand Signal Day, by all means. It's not a special day for it.
1: We're just kind of what we're talking about today. And so we've done the nod, and I think you made an important distinction there. Nod down to someone that you don't know, nod up to someone that you do.
0: Yep. Absolutely. And then you've got the things like a hand lifting up from the steering wheel. A thank you.
1: G'day.
0: I do a hand out the window and kind of flushing it from a fist to an open hand as a turn on your headlights, you silly Billy.
1: And someone's just driving past without their headlights going on. I'm like, what's that gentleman doing with his hand? I don't have my headlights on, so I couldn't see what he was doing with his hand.
0: Yeah, it's a bit like that.
2: Michelle Laurie here, and if true crime lives rent-free in your head, then this is for you.
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18: Good morning, I'm Jane Drew with your local news first. Tasmania's nursing union says hospitals across the state are struggling with insufficient staffing levels despite the state government's claims of record spending and recruitment. According to the ANMF, last week the Royal Hobart Hospital saw some shifts 6 to 8 nurses short of a safe staffing minimum, while in Launceston patients were treated on trolleys in ambulance bays. Liberal MP Joe Palmer says the government continues to fund record investment across the state's hospitals, urging those with non-emergency issues to avoid hospitals.
19: And we keep working on ways that we can see better outcomes for all Tasmanians. And a great example of that is the announcement last week by the Health Minister of an additional more than 150 nurses here in Tasmania.
18: On our roads, and emergency services remain on the scene of a truck crash on the Murchison Highway at Guildford. Police advising motorists will face delays on the section of the highway with traffic down to one lane. The road is expected to be closed later this morning when the truck is towed from the scene. No injuries have been reported from the crash at this stage. More care options for coast families as construction commences on an early learning facility. A new $1.2 million facility slated for East Devonport Primary School set to offer more early learning opportunities through long daycare and outside school hours care. Once operational, it will have space for 28 kids a day. Construction is expected to be completed by the end of this year. The latest priced out report reveals renters continue to cop increases. The annual report compares how much people need to earn for renting to be affordable, with those on an average income of $70,000 found to be forking out roughly half of their pay packet on rent. Hobart listed as the top spot for affordability pressures in the state, followed by Launceston and the East Coast. Stats show renters in Burnie need an annual income of $100,000 to hit the affordability benchmark. Checking local sports news, and Devonport's finals dreams have been squashed by La Trobe in the senior women's NWFL comp following a 7-point loss to the Demons. Meantime, Ulverston defeated Wynyard by 4 points in the first qualifying final. The two Blues will now face Ulverston in the second qualifying final, while Wynyard will take on La Trobe in the semi.
20: Good morning, I'm Brooke Seychell. The federal opposition says housing supply will be the main factor in shaping their immigration target moving forward. Leader Angus Taylor telling Seven the number will be lower than what the current figure is, but they still need to crunch some data.
21: Yeah, well, it'll be set based on the housing supply. It'll be capped based on how many houses we have. Now, we expect that'll be well below 200,000, but we'll see what housing looks like over the next little while.
20: A manhunt is underway in Brisbane after a man was allegedly assaulted during a home invasion early this morning. The man was rushed to hospital with multiple injuries. Overseas, New Zealand is the latest country to consider following Australia's footsteps in introducing a social media ban for under-16s. The PM has unveiled the proposed law, saying it's to reduce the harm being done to a generation. It won't be decided until after the country's election in November. And there's chaos for commuters on Sydney's trains this morning. Overhead wiring repairs on the T1 North Shore line have forced replacement buses in both directions.
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20: Fans remain divided over the Dons coaching announcement, particularly those in the James Heard camp after Mark McVay was unveiled overnight. But former teammate Matthew Lloyd has told Nine the club legend may very well return as an assistant.
22: And he may say, you are kidding. There's no way I'm coming after being overlooked for the job. That may be his answer, but I think Mark would be certainly open to it.
20: And English cricketer Brydon Carse has been dropped by England after being arrested and handcuffed outside a nightclub on the weekend. That's the latest in news and sport.
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4: 14's our top across the coast today. Showers to come. Tomorrow, 16 degrees and sunny. And Thursday, 15, partly cloudy.
5: It's currently 12 degrees in Smithton right now. It is 12 degrees in Burnie. And we will never know what it is in Devonport. Because the Wi-Fi is slow. Come on, buddy. 11. It was so worth it.
4: Yeah, it was absolutely worth it.
11: Along the northwest coast, this is the CFM Morning Crew with Ben and Nathan.
4: Another great day on the coast with so many fun things happening, and that's why we always bring in the fun people to talk about them. Ali Jarman, Mayor of the Devonport City Council. Welcome, welcome, welcome.
24: What's up?
25: Is this on? Is this on?
5: No. Is this thing on? Yes, totally. You're coming through loud and clear.
4: Happy Tuesday.
25: Look, honestly, guys, when we live in the best place on the planet and there is so much going on and I get to talk to two really cool guys.
5: Who? Where do we talk to these guys?
25: Okay, there you go. Honestly, there is so much happening. It's, you know, the spirit.
5: Yeah, I saw your picture in the paper. Very cool.
4: Is it still here? When does it go back?
25: No, I went yesterday at 2 o'clock and it was massive.
4: I didn't realise I had
25: a
4: helipad.
25: There was a video from East Devonport, some dude talk. And it just swamped the whole thing. The cars are kind of driving down this street and you don't know what the video's about, and then all of a sudden there's massive shit.
5: Oh, I saw that one.
25: Wasn't
5: how good.
25: It cool?
5: Yeah, it's so good.
25: So good. Just to give you an idea of the size of her.
4: Yeah.
5: And loads of people
25: amazing.
5: Rocked out to see her in the morning.
25: Yes.
5: Yeah, cool.
25: And I will say 90% were there for the fun. And 10% were there going, she's not going to turn. She ain't going to fit. It's not going to work. There's going to be a disaster. And they're there to see for themselves. And the beauty is proof in the pudding.
4: Crash into any tugboats.
25: We've got bigger ships that turn in that river. This is what was
4: the
25: funny about
4: ones.
25: The misinformation going out there. People going, oh, if it's bigger, how's it going to turn? She turns on a dime.
5: 90% of people were stoked and 10% people would have been disappointed.
25: Well, or relieved.
4: It was the question.
5: Oh, cool. You know, cool.
25: I tend to think, generally, everyone was then happy.
5: Yeah, cool. Okay, good. Yeah, it's just nice.
25: Yeah.
5: Okay.
25: High
5: just
25: fives
5: like,
25: and
5: can't believe how this is going to work. Now I've seen it with my eyes.
4: Yeah, cool. I think the Sea Road.
25: Oh, she does turn.
4: The Sea Road boats are longer and by themselves, I'm pretty sure. So it's all sweet. It's the question of the birth, not the question of the turning circle.
25: Yeah.
4: Anyhow, other things happening in the council. Tonight is your big police forum.
25: Absolutely. So I'm really wrapped about that. So look, retailers out there, businesses, if you want some good advice directly from the horse's mouth as such, we've got two wonderful police officers coming in tonight at the Parent Apple at 5:30 till 7, allowing businesses to rock up and get good advice about what to do during someone shoplifting from you.
4: Mm.
25: It really there's misinformation out there.
5: True.
25: And look, at the time when it's happening to you, you go, what am I allowed to do here?
5: Mm-hmm.
25: How am I to approach this person? What's the first thing I should be doing?
4: Yeah.
25: And we're just going to give them a really good, sound and direct advice from the police themselves what to do in these circumstances. Mm. Because I know, even for myself, you know, when you've got young staff working in retail.
5: Exactly.
25: You know, it might not be the topic of conversation you have all the time. I mean, we've got some codes in our store.
5: Yep.
25: I do retail in the mall. And we've got codes. So we don't yell out, hey, that person shoplifting over there. I mean, that's the last thing you need to be doing. So maybe you need some codes. You need to be able to talk to your staff and give them good advice about what to do in a situation that's really uncomfortable.
5: And that's what this police forum's all about.
25: Absolutely.
5: Cool.
25: And we're also going to be talking about e-scooters and e-bikes.
5: Ah, yes.
4: Oh, please.
25: Well, look, honestly, I was driving home the other night.
4: Likely thing to happen. Yep.
25: And some dude went past me, and I'm not kidding, I reckon he was doing close to 50. No high vis on, no lights, in the dark.
5: Mm-hmm. All black.
25: No helmet
5: silent.
25: On. And just zooming straight down Fenton Street.
4: Happens all the time.
25: And I just went, you've got to be kidding me.
5: Look, electric motors are very cool. Electric vehicles are very cool.
25: Oh, they're brilliant.
5: I'm very grateful that I didn't have electric scooters when I was a kid, because I can only think of the horrors that we would have got up to. I know the horrors that I do when I go to someone else's city and rent one of the purple ones. But I'm like, I just, it's, they're silent. Mm. And ridiculously fast,
25: yep.
5: And take off ridiculously quickly. I don't know what the situation is with them.
25: And the kids that are on them don't have any road sense.
5: That's what I mean, yeah.
25: They haven't got a license, let's be frank about this. And they're riding on the roads.
4: Yeah. On the topic of being ridiculously fast, August is going ridiculously fast as well. We're halfway through Devonport Choral Society's Oliver Jr.
25: Absolutely.
5: Yeah.
25: Brilliant show. So much talent on stage. I can't wait to see it. I'm going on the matinee on Saturday. Take my mommy. And it's already been on.
4: Yep.
25: So you need to do yourself a favour and get a ticket as soon as possible, because great show.
4: Yeah.
25: So much talent.
4: Yeah.
5: ParanappleArtsCentre.com.au/events is where you can find tickets to Oliver Jr.
4: Yeah.
25: Absolutely.
4: And the Parnapple Centre is also in the Aberdeen Room, is where that police forum is happening tonight at 5:30 as well.
25: Yes.
4: 2 months from today is the spring fling.
25: It is. Not, how cool is that?
4: By all means, it's going to be on a Sunday, not on a Tuesday, but on the 25th of October, spring fling's happening.
25: 11 till 3 down at Haynes Park in front of the Novotel.
4: Yep.
25: Entry is free. Oh, my goodness me. I was going through the list before. You got your normal fantastic live music, your food and drinks, market stalls, discounted carnival rides, free train rides.
5: Oi, I want a free train ride.
25: Free train rides. Now, are you ready for the next one?
4: I'm ready.
25: Free goat photo booth.
4: Oh, I don't know.
25: Bang!
5: So how did you get the goats? I paid good money to have my photo with the goats.
25: I'm going to have a photo with a goat.
4: We've got plenty of photos together.
5: Yeah, it's true.
25: Is that because you're the greatest of all time?
4: That's what we're saying.
5: He's the greatest.
4: No,
25: oh, you're
4: I was saying you're the greatest.
25: Oh, you two goats.
4: No, you're the greatest of all time.
5: No, you're the greatest of all time as well.
4: It's okay.
25: Oh, you two goats, listen to you. So, yeah, how cool is that?
4: Yeah, you can't believe it.
25: That is so cool. And Bluey and Big Go will be there too.
5: Okay, so Spring Fling's going to be... I want to get some henna. Every time I go there, I don't end up with enough time to get any henna. And so I want to get some henna properly.
4: Make a full day of it.
5: Yeah.
4: And then we're getting to a point, rate payers, people have been paying rates for 50 years.
25: Or more.
4: Or
5: wow.
4: More. Yeah. It's not like you've, I missed it, I was away that year, so 51 years, no good anymore. Yeah. They can still go to the lunch.
25: Yeah.
4: When's that?
25: The lunch is so cool. So we do this part of Seniors Month.
4: Yeah.
25: So it's going to be Wednesday, October 14th at midday at the Parramatta Convention Centre. It's a beautiful free ticketed event, but you do need to get a ticket because we need to know you're coming, so we've got a seat and food for you.
4: Yeah.
25: So good. You do have to get a seat so you can call council.
4: Food.
25: Yeah, I know. 6420-2900.
5: Call council.
25: That's an actual unusual number because I always say 642-40-511. Anyway, that's an interesting number. Oh, that must be the box office. That's what it is.
4: It is.
25: It's not council that I know.
4: That's on October 14th. That's a Wednesday for that one too.
25: Yeah.
4: I've seen a photo of you.
25: Uh-oh.
4: Standing, my goodness, my brain is failing me, but near the bluff, a big blue box that looks like it's bolted onto some concrete that's got, and I hate to say this because I feel like I might get completely ambushed for saying this, looks like it's got a rugby ball in it. What's up with that?
25: The sports box.
4: Oh, okay. Yeah,
25: yeah, what's the program, guys.
4: What's the situation with that? Who's playing? There's a few rugby teams. There's
25: we've
4: Devonport.
25: Got free balls in the sports box.
4: Devonport
25: different
4: Bulls
25: ones.
4: And the
5: that's so
4: Emus.
5: Cool.
25: Yeah, so we're trialling it down at Meacroft Park.
4: Yeah.
25: And so all you do is you use your mobile and there's an app. And it's very, if I can do it, anyone can do it because I'm not tech savvy.
4: Right.
25: Very easy to do.
4: Yeah.
25: And it gives you a code and it unlocks one of the compartments.
5: Come on, that's so cool. So
25: I know. And then you get the ball and you go and play.
4: So the idea is that then because you've scanned it, if it goes missing,
25: we know if it goes missing.
4: Yeah,
25: then.
4: Okay.
5: They'll send the SWAT team around if you don't bring it
25: back. Put the ball back and shut the door. And someone else can have a play.
5: It's genius.
4: And they're
25: all over the mainland.
4: This is a question that probably is not necessarily one that you'll know the answer to. Are these balls going to be consistently checked and reinflated. And okay, so he does. There you go.
5: It's someone's job.
25: Of course.
4: Beautiful.
25: Because our staff are unreal. They look after the community.
4: Good answer.
25: So if this goes well, we're going to have another few, and we're definitely going to, I have promised someone personally, if you're listening, Darren, we're going to put one at East Devonport.
5: Nice.
25: All right. And we always have to trial it somewhere where there's a bulk of people first.
4: Yep.
25: So that's why we're doing it at Muircroft Park first.
4: Well, you want to see any of this and anything else, jump onto the Devonport Events Facebook page or the Devonport website as well.
25: I will just throw in really quickly, yeah, go to the Don River Railway site, peoples. There's two really cool events coming up. Paranormal Investigation Tour. We've done an extra night because we've sold out the first night. And there's Pink October, a special pink ride at the Don River Railway as well. One's in September and one's in October.
4: There you go.
5: People love spooky stuff on trains.
4: Devonport.taz.gov.au. Also the Devonport Events Facebook page, the Paranapple Centre as well. Everything you need. Ali Jarman, Mayor of the Devonport City Council, thank you so much, as always, for joining us.
25: Thank you, Tuesday. Goats.
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2: I would nominate my birthday to be today.
0: Good on you.
2: And tomorrow. And yesterday. And well, every day.
0: And you get yourself in the draw to get $100 to spend with the legends at Terry White, Kemba, in the four ways. They're open 7 days a week until 9 p.m. for all of your late night needs. All you got to do is tell us about somebody that you love, essentially. In the world of celebrity birthdays today, a happy birthday to Ross Stevenson, who is a radio presenter in Melbourne, one of my kind of sort of almost mentors.
2: Ross.
0: Happy birthday to Josh Kennedy, the footy player as well, from the Eagles, of course, and some other teams as they go by. Kimi Antonelli's birthday, Formula One driver for Mercedes, current championship leader, I believe.
2: Ooh.
0: Happy birthday to Blake Lively, who is Ryan Reynolds' wife.
2: Ah, yes, true.
0: Hey, is that correct?
2: I think so.
0: No, John Lennon's wife.
2: Wasn't that Yoko Ono?
0: Sorry, John Legend. John Legend. John Legend's wife. I think John Legend's wife. Wait.
2: What was the name?
0: Blake Lively. My brain's now like failing me. I think it's John Legend. No, it is Ryan Reynolds. Dang it. Who am I thinking? Happy birthday to Tim Burton. Happy birthday to Billy Ray Cyrus.
2: Tim Burton, no kidding.
0: Break my heart. My achy, breaky heart. Happy birthday as well to Rachel Bilson. Happy birthday to FaZe Temper. Happy birthday to George Wallace. Sean Carter. Happy birthday to Gene Simmons, the man with the long tongue. Alexander Skarsgård as well. Tom Holland.
2: Probably got a long tongue.
0: Tom Hollander. Not Tom Holland, Tom Hollander, and some other people that I've never heard of. What happened in history?
2: Cool. A couple of interesting things happening in history today, naturally. Galileo demonstrates his first telescope to the ruler of Venice. This is something I didn't know. Hundreds of French colonists arrive in Louisiana in the deep south in America and found Nolans or New Orleans. And I went, really? So it turns out, of course, Orleans is a city in north central France. So New Orleans was a bunch of French people who founded that. I did not know that. That was cool.
0: Classic.
2: Paris was liberated in the Second World War.
0: Classic French.
2: And the bloke, the German commander of who held Paris at the time, was ordered by his boss to burn the place down when he left. And the guy just went, you know what? No, no, I'm not going to do that. We're actually not going to burn Paris down just because we can't have it.
0: Pretty intense. In local legends, happy birthday to Ben Orchard. Happy birthday, Benny. Enjoy your last year in your 30s. Love from your wife.
2: Sorry, I was still looking at history.
0: Oh, sorry.
2: It's Kaylin's birthday.
0: Okay.
2: Happy birthday, Kaylin. We hope you have a wonderful day. Love, Dad, Amy, Lachlan, Austin, Archie, and Stella.
0: To specify, it's the 12th birthday there. Happy birthday as well to Lockie Riley, Lachlan Riley in Sprain. Happy 15th birthday, Lachlan. Have a great day. Love from Grandma with three kisses.
2: It's Trudy's birthday. Happy birthday, wifey. May you have a wonderful day from Dale.
0: And happy birthday to Big Tommy. Happy birthday, Big Boy, the maddest butcher from East Devonport, from all the gang at a cut above.
2: Wasn't there a play about a mad butcher? He was from London, though.
0: I don't know. I'm thinking Sweeney Todd, but I thought he was a barber.
2: Yes, no. I got confused with all the meat and the pies.
0: 1600 655 922 and also cfmtaz.com.au. It's all for Terry White, Kem Mart, open 7 days a week until 9 p.m. for all your late night needs.
2: And on this day in 1804, Alicia Thornton became the first female jockey in England. Really? 1804?
0: That's very early.
2: I was going to say that's very late. Like
0: female jockey,
2: 200 years ago, they didn't let women ride horses until 200 years ago.
0: I think jockey meaning professional racehorse.
2: I mean, I do still
0: not the first person to ever get on a horse.
2: But still, I'm like, come on, man, that should have happened hundreds of years before.
0: Probably, yeah. See ya. Let me tell you.

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1: To all them out there, let's find out exactly where, though. Good morning, Scarlett.
2: 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But look, I need to ask you. I already know what you are going to pick, Ben. You're going to pick the cash. But Nathan, what would you pick?
3: Well, I suppose I better pick the car, innit?
1: You don't have to.
3: I don't have to. I'm like, logistically, I'm like, I wonder if I could sell it for 60 grand.
1: I mean, 50K is a house deposit. Anyway, continue.
2: Well, look, Nathan, you're a bit of a car dude anyway, so I might have thought that you might have picked the car. But look, the choice is yours, and all you have to do is head into your local IGA store and spend $35 with participating brands to be eligible to go into this competition. Now, on board the cruiser today, I have got some goodies from my local IGA store here in La Trobe, which is the Natural Confectionery Co. Berry Bliss flavored jellies. This is a crazy giveaway today.
3: Oh, that is mad. Those are amazing.
2: I know. I actually want to eat some right now, but I can't. I just brushed my teeth. and I've also got Shapes Original this morning as well. So if you'd like to grab some of those, come find me at 79 Gilbert Street in La Trobe. And I've also got the Cripps Master White Original Plus on board. It's the soft, delicious white bread you know and enjoy, now thoughtfully crafted to support your everyday well-being. And I've also got the Juicy Owl, the Good Lemon Sparkling Lemon Fruit Drink. You won't find a more perfect sparkling companion to enjoy during the good times. Come find me in La Trobe outside IGA Express. I'll be here for the next 10 to 15 minutes or until I run out of the coast's best freebies.
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4: Good morning, guys. This morning, I'm down at Toy World Bernie. Now, these aren't playing around because Toy World's Bernie August clearance sale is on right now for 1 week only with hundreds of discounts across the store. Some toys are up to 60% off, which is insane. So come on down, get massive savings on selected Lego, Marvel action figures, Star Wars, Wish movie characters, Harpe, Black & Decker, construction sets, and more. So what are you waiting for? The sale must end Saturday right here at Toy World Bernie. And if that's not enough to get you down here, which honestly, that should be more than enough, if you come see me, I'll hook you up with some freebies as well, because I've got our Cripps Master Loaf, a baking for Tasmania since 1878. I've got some barbecue shapes, thanks to Somerset Express IGA.
3: I love them.
4: 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I'll be here for the next 10 minutes or so until we run out of the coast best freebies. 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
6: Good morning, I'm Jane Drew with the latest. The controversial plan for an AI data centre at Bell Bay will face a vote today. Georgetown planners recommending the development application for the 288 megawatt facility proposed by Firmus Technologies get the green light, with some conditions imposed. Community backlash has seen thousands sign a petition urging council to scrap it, while some project opponents are considering legal action. Council is due to vote at 1 p.m. The latest priced out report reveals renters continue to cop increases. The annual report comparing how much people need to earn for renting to be affordable, with those on an average income of $70,000 found to be forking out roughly half their pay packet on rent. Hobart listed as the top spot for affordability pressures in the state, followed by Launceston and the East Coast. Stats show renters in Burnie need an annual income of $100,000 to hit the affordability benchmark. The Treasurer says the Prime Minister is leaving Tasmania worse off by refusing to correct the national GST deal. The PM has declared there will be no change to the GST carve-up. It comes despite a productivity report finding the 2018 distribution unfairly favours WA.
7: There will be no change to WA's GST arrangements whilst I'm Prime Minister. That is my view.
6: Eric Abetz says the deal could cost Tasmania $500 million a year. Checking sport and talent from the coast to take on the World Rowing Championships this week. Burnie-born Ella Marshall will contest the Para Rowing 3 Mixed Double Skull Heats at the World Titles in Amsterdam tomorrow. It's taken Marshall less than a year after inquiry about parasport eligibility to be inducted into the National Training Centre, going on to collect a bronze medal in June's World Cup. Marshall's the only Tasmanian on the senior team and one of eight debutantes competing.
8: Good morning, I'm Brooke Seychell. New rules for how Australia powers AI data centres will be discussed at National Cabinet this week after the energy market operator revealed the data centre boom could use seven times as much power in the next 10 years. Queensland and the Northern Territory have both rejected the push for renewables. A parliamentary inquiry is urging Canberra to halve the tobacco excise, claiming that soaring taxes have fuelled the growth for Australia's illegal tobacco trade. The New South Wales report recommends the excise be set at its levels in 2019. Overseas, the United States is swapping strikes for sanctions as it employs a new strategy in its war against Iran. Treasury Secretary Scott Bessent has this morning announced the launch of Operation Economic Outcast.
9: An economic onslaught against Iran's financial connections around the globe.
8: And Swinburne Uni researchers say those with body dysmorphic disorder are obsessing over a perceived appearance flaw, often driven by social media.
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8: Queensland great Cameron Smith has thrown his support behind Darius Boyd as the next coach of the Maroons. After ruling himself out of the running for the top job, Smith endorsed his former teammate on Nine's 100% footy.
10: He was a part of that winning streak that Queensland had. He understands what it means to wear the jersey, he understands what it means to play at that level and represent Queensland.
8: And the Tigers are in hot water over their Mad Monday celebrations, with footage showing shirtless players being slapped and whipped at a pub out in Gippsland.
4: Now, the latest weather for the Northwest Coast from cfmtas.com.au. 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
11: A shout-out to Richmond Tigers for getting in trouble in Garfield. I used to host trivia every now and then.
12: Loves lasagna.
11: Top of 14 degrees today across the coast with some rain going through. It's going to be cloudy as well for the entire day. Hopefully that rain will start to back off as the night continues, though. Tomorrow's going to be 16 degrees, nice and sunny. And then Thursday, 15 degrees and partly cloudy.
12: It's currently 11 degrees in Devonport. It's 12 in Burnie and it's 12 in Smithton.
11: Garfield, it's such a tiny little town.
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4: Steal my standby.
12: How can an entire town hate Mondays?
11: 1-300-655-922. If you get your name called out, you'll be instantly in the running to get your spot on the standby list. If you don't, though, if you forget to call or you don't call, somebody else will steal your spot.
12: It keeps happening.
11: It keeps happening.
12: People do steal your spot. Don't get another go.
11: No, you don't. Then your only hope is to steal somebody else's spot.
12: I see how it is. It's just get very dog eat dog.
11: Yeah, that's the world. Dog eat dog.
12: It's a microcosm of the world at large, the steal my standby competition.
11: Yes. You know what? I feel really nice. Well, I don't feel nice, but I've seen somebody that I... Nina Hermans, or Nina Hermans, based out of Wynyard. Come on through. 1-300-655-922.
12: Get in there, Nina.
11: You can call us. You can get along with your husband, theoretically, to go to Vegas. You get yourself at least on the standby list, which means you're in with a chance. If they haven't called through by 9:10, somebody else is going to be able to steal their spot on that list, though. So
12: 9:10, Nina Hermans. These are the things we need
11: Nina
12: to remember.
11: Nina Hermans. Get yourself on the phone right this second. Otherwise, I'll be furious.
12: And if you love lasagna and hate Mondays, that's not your husband. That's Garfield.
11: So silly. See ya.

0: only a two-day music festival in Vegas.
1: How you feeling? You feeling good?
0: What could possibly go wrong?
2: Steal my standby.
3: We have ourselves a phone number. You just have to call in if you hear your name called out, and you could be on your way to Vegas. You could be on your way to Vegas. CFM, good morning. Who have we got here?
4: Oh, good morning. This is Janine speaking.
3: Hey, Janine. How are you going?
5: Hey, Janine.
4: Good. How are you?
3: Not too bad, thank you. Question for you. What are you calling in for?
4: I think you called my name on the radio for the Las Vegas entry.
3: Is your last name Hermans?
4: That's correct.
3: Oh, so it's Janine Hermans. Oh,
5: goes by Nina. Very, very cool.
3: That makes sense. That makes sense. Well, Janine.
4: Oh, my God. Oh, my God. Did I really get in?
3: Janine, you're on the standby list. You could be flying over to Vegas.
4: Oh, my God. That is so exciting.
5: Our absolute fingers crossed for you, Janine. That will be absolutely spectacular if that's the case.
4: Oh, I'm shaking. I can't. Thank you so much for putting me in.
5: No, oh, you're amazing. Thank you so much for giving us a call.
3: Our pleasure. You were very quick on the trigger as well. Bam. You've been waiting for this. And look, hopefully we can give you a call in a bit of time and send you over with your hubby to go and enjoy a beautiful week.
4: Oh, my God. That is so fantastic. Thank you so much, guys. Have a great day.
3: Thank you, Janine.
5: Fingers crossed.
3: I love Janine.
5: I so hope Nina wins. All right, team Janine or Team Nina? Hard to tell.
3: Janina?
5: Yeah, absolutely, that one.
3: You get another chance a little bit later on, so stay tuned into CFM on the other side. First bit, last bit. I want to send Janine to Vegas.
5: Yeah.
3: Let's see what happens.
5: How can we rig this competition? We really can't.
3: It's CFM.
5: I promise.

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1: Mamma mia! We have a first a bit and a last a bit. This one, I can't remember what I've got. I do remember. It's a few words. I think I need three words from you. And if you get those three words, you could be winning yourself $1,000 to spend at Truscott's Tyre Solution. You get yourself in the draw at the very, very least. Sounds a little something like this.
2: Great. Not even broken. You'll be fine.
3: Shredding waves is much more dangerous than people realize.
4: You're very brave, Ken. Yeah.
3: You know, surfer's not even my job.
4: I know.
3: And it is not lifeguard, which is a common misconception.
4: Very common.
3: Yeah, because actually my job
1: is just beach.
3: It's just beach.
1: There are three words to go in the middle of that.
5: I don't know it, but I assume I know where it's from, and I assume I know the name of the character.
1: Yes, you should be able to, I think, infer the actual answer.
5: Extrapolate.
1: Yes, I'll play it for you again, giving those three words a go in the middle.
2: Great. Not even broken. You'll be fine.
3: Shredding waves is much more dangerous than people realize.
4: You're very brave, Ken. Yeah.
3: You know, surfer's not even my job.
4: I know.
3: And it is not lifeguard, which is a common misconception.
4: Very common.
3: Yeah, because actually my job is just beach.
5: First of all, that's really cool. Second of all, I had a lightning bolt of inspiration for our talking topic we're going to do tomorrow. It's brilliant because we're going to be talking about there are two types of people in the world, basically. Yep. And in reference to that, I reckon I should be able to figure out what character that is from what they just said.
1: Yeah.
5: So here's the quote. There are two types of people in this world. One, those who extrapolate from incomplete data.
1: Once more time. This is the quote that we're looking for this middle bit of.
2: Great. Not even broken. You'll be fine.
3: Shredding waves is much more dangerous than people realize.
4: You're very brave, Ken. Yeah.
3: You know, surfer's not even my job.
4: I know.
3: And it is not lifeguard, which is a common misconception.
4: Very common.
3: Yeah, because actually my job, it's just beach.
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0: 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Children are the future, and their safety is paramount. 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This is the CFM Morning Crew with Ben and Nathan. Follow us on Facebook to see what they're up to. 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
13: 1-300-655-922 is the number that you need to have ready to go if you can tell us what goes in the middle of a quote.
5: All you need to be successful at this is to be able to either read minds or have seen the content that we are asking for well enough that you know the bit that goes in the middle.
13: Indeed.
2: Great. Not even broken. You'll be fine.
3: Shredding waves is much more dangerous than people realize.
4: You're very brave, Ken. Yeah.
3: You know, surfer's not even my job.
4: I know.
3: And it is not lifeguard, which is a common misconception.
4: Very common.
3: Yeah, because actually my job... it's just beach.
13: 1-300-655-922 is the number that you need to call, which is how Anita's gotten in contact. Good morning, Anita.
4: Hi.
13: All right. I think that we already have the answer in your mind. Let's see if you can verbalise it for us, all right? We'll do as we usually do. We'll cut it off just before the line and you fill in the gap.
4: Yep.
2: Great. Not even broken. You'll be fine.
3: Shredding waves is much more dangerous than people realize.
4: You're very brave, Ken.
14: No, I think I've got it wrong. I'm thinking it's what a great job you do at beach.
13: Oh, that's that follows after.
5: Okay.
13: There are three words. So you're aware of the movie?
14: Yeah, no, I am.
13: So if somebody were to give you a compliment, you might say something.
14: Oh, thank you.
13: To who?
14: Okay.
13: Yeah.
14: Sorry.
13: To who would you say it? If you were Ken in this instance, who would you say it to?
14: Barbie.
13: Thank you, Barbie. There we go. We're on.
14: Yeah.
13: Correct. Thank you, Barbie, is the correct answer.
5: Nice work, everybody.
14: With a bit of prompting.
13: No, none at all. I'm not sure what you're talking about.
5: No. You do the bit afterwards, which is even more impressive.
14: The other bit, that's
13: brilliant. Yeah, but it all forms part of the picture, and so we appreciate it. Anita, you're in the draw once again for a shot at $1,000 to spend at Truscott's.
14: Great. Thank you very much, guys.
2: Great. Not even broken. You'll be fine.
3: Shredding waves is much more dangerous than people realize.
4: You're very brave, Ken.
3: Thank you, Barbie.
4: Yeah.
3: You know, surfer's not even my job.
4: I know.
3: And it is not lifeguard, which is a common misconception.
4: Very common.
3: Yeah, because actually my job, it's just beach.
13: There you go. That's what it sounds like.
5: I'm assuming, is he called just like Beach Ken?
13: Yeah, he's called Beach
5: he's
13: Ken.
5: He's called Beach Ken. Yeah, totally. My job, it's just beach.
13: Yeah, and he's there. I'm not going to make that joke, the same joke that they make in the movie. This is fresh music from Cat's Eye, Animal CFM.

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10: Good morning, I'm Jane Drew with your local news first. Spirit of Tasmania 4's first visit to Devonport was just a taste of what's to come as both spirits prepare to ferry passengers across the Bass Strait from October 31st. Mayor Ali Jarman says the specs have been dialed in, solving a space dilemma for those towing.
11: It's only 18 metres longer, but she's a little bit taller. The decks are definitely taller. There's so much scope in there, and that's the beauty. It won't restrict us on how many caravans, how many RVs, which is what happened with the last ships. This has been purpose-built for what we need for Tassie, first time ever.
10: All eyes will be on the Georgetown Council this afternoon as they vote on Firmus Technologies' development application. Council has recommended the data centre at the old pulp mill in the Bell Bay manufacturing zone be approved with some changes. There were 348 respondents to the DA with concerns including overloading of the power grid, fire safety, noise and vibrations. Some residents near the proposed centre warning they'll take legal action if the proposal gets the green light. Devonport's new community selected flora and fauna emblems have unanimously passed council. A superb fairy wren and native white flag iris selected to represent the city after a six-week project by Don College students. Councillor Steve Martin says he's scoping out options to display the new emblems across the coast, including on the Spirit, the new Devonport Stadium and Stony Rise Village. The next step is to invite the community to help choose a name for Devonport's superb fairy wren. And checking our roads, emergency services remain on the scene of a truck crash on the Murchison Highway at Guildford. Police are advising traffic's down to one lane and it's anticipated the road will be closed later this morning when the truck is towed from the scene. Motorists are asked to drive with caution, slow down and anticipate delays on the section of the highway. Stick around for a look at your national news and sport up next.
12: Good morning, I'm Brooke Seychelle. The federal opposition says housing supply will be the main factor in shaping their immigration target moving forward. Leader Angus Taylor telling Seven the number will be lower than what the current figure is, but they still need to crunch some data.
13: Yeah, well, it'll be set based on the housing supply. It'll be capped based on how many houses we have. Now, we expect that'll be well below 200,000, but we'll see what housing looks like over the next little while.
12: Meantime, Labor is reportedly considering a new bird flu package to tackle threats to key species and improve survival and recovery. The Environment and Agriculture Ministers are reportedly working on the funding following the first marine mammal deaths from the virus. The Victorian Premier is set to unveil a major overhaul of Melbourne's suburban rail loop today. Ben Carroll is expected to cut up to $2 billion from the project's price tag while keeping it on schedule. And Sydney Trains hopes to have their services running by the afternoon after the T1 and T9 lines were suspended due to a wiring failure.
1: Jackson Motor Company. 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
12: GWS could be facing a mass exodus, with Toby Green expected to meet with Geelong this week. Meanwhile, Jesse Hogan and Jake Stringer have also been linked to the Magpies. In NRL news, AJ Brimson doesn't look to be heading west anytime soon. Perth Bears coach Mal Meninga has revealed the club probably couldn't afford him. Brimson's reportedly been in talks with the PNG Chiefs after being given permission by the Titans to explore his options. That's the latest in news and sport.
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2: Top of 14 degrees across the coast today. Showers until the early evening. It'll clear out, though, after that. Still clouds, though. Tomorrow, sunny, 16 the top. Thursday, 15, and partly cloudy.
3: It's currently 12 degrees in Smithton. In Burnie, it is 12 as well. And in Devonport, it's 11.
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0: SAFM Morning Crew with Ben and Nathan. It's going to be another 7 days? 7 days?
1: I think so.
0: A week from today? So is that about right?
1: It's really a week for today, the 31st of August. No, the first.
0: Yeah, totally. I think it's a week from today when we
1: We've got a week left of August. Wow.
0: Time flies when you're having fun.
1: What was the name of the special person on this occasion that we're about to refer to?
0: Oh goodness.
1: We found it on the internet.
0: Barney?
1: It was Barney.
0: Barney's
1: the man of the moment. It was.
0: Barney, who is a dog.
1: Yes.
0: Who won Pin-Up Pet.
1: And they are going to be sitting pretty for the rest of this week. Well, for the rest of the year, really. They've already won. But yep. They get themselves. They're on top of the dog pile.
0: Yeah, for the next seven days. If you'd like to get your dog to the top of the dog pile, cfmtaz.com.au. They'll win themselves a $199 photo center prize pack thanks to the legends at Harvey Norman.
1: It's at Friends Street.
0: Yes.
1: They've got all your photographic needs.
0: All in one place, which is brilliant. I say this every month, and yet we are still yet to have any success with it. We need a greater variety of pets. Everybody knows that cats are, that dogs are cute.
1: That's true. And look, I don't want to... I just like to make it... There is a reasonable variety of pets. I think this month the variety was insane. We had all kinds of amazing stuff there.
0: It's just people voted
1: for dogs more. So I just didn't want to disparage the efforts of the people with the stick instancing stuff are going to upload their photos.
0: Can we talk to Harvey Norman and go, hey, can we get a second competition going that's pin-up pet, parentheses, no dogs?
1: And then we could have a cats versus dogs competition, and we could afterwards we could go watch the movie Cats versus Dogs. There's a trend for movies coming back into cinema. Do you reckon Cats versus Dogs will go back into the cinema?
0: I thought you were talking about like Cats a musical with James Corden in it and stuff, and I was like, nah, that did not go well.
1: They're like Cats the musical. We're going to put James Corden in it, who somehow turned out to be one of the most reviled figures in modern pop culture, just because he was so prevalent everywhere.
0: Yeah. If you'd like to check out the pets every month and see our gallery of winners, or enter yours from from Tuesday next week, cfmtaz.com.au.
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0: It's the CFM Morning Crew with Ben and Nathan. Today we're talking about hand signals.
1: Yes.
0: And body language signals, alternative ways of communication, things that are universally acknowledged.
1: And look, we all just want to communicate as people.
0: Yeah, but you know, sometimes I really struggle. I mean, obviously our work is very audio-based.
1: Yes.
0: So it gets to a lot of the body language on a day-to-day basis.
1: And for so many people, that is so important and valid. We intake communication through so many things, including body language.
0: Mm.
1: I would have to say after voice, body language would have to be the next most important means of communication.
0: Yeah, because if you hear somebody on the phone talking to you, you can still get most of it. If you read a text message...
1: Nothing. No tone. You're like, everyone hates me. Everyone's yelling at me.
0: Yeah, especially like sarcasm does not travel well over text.
1: No.
0: That's another thing. That's another global body language thing. Air quotations.
1: That's a perfect example.
0: Like, oh yeah, you're a celebrity.
1: Celebrity. Double inverted commas, the air quotes.
0: Yeah. I think Hamish and Andy had a situation like that. It's in their Power Moves, their original Power Moves books. Whenever you're talking about their job, somebody else's job, do that. So it's like, oh yeah, they're a doctor.
1: Yeah, they're a rocket scientist. Now, it is interesting because we've actually taken those verbal, those air quotes, and you've put it into your tone of voice.
0: Yes, but you know what's so weird? I felt so uncomfortable because as a point to, because I was like, well, nobody's going to say it. I didn't do the air quotations and it didn't feel right.
1: True, because everything you've done so far today, even though we're on the radio, to me, you've done the hand signals.
0: Yeah.
1: Yeah, totally.
0: Which I think is kind of part of the beauty is that it's also universally kind of telling yourself what's happening.
1: That is. It is kind of performative in a way, but you're also kind of like laying it out for yourself. I think that makes sense.
0: If you got a suggestion of a hand signal, a mind signal or anything like that, give us
1: a call. I'm sure people have a hand signal or two to suggest to us.
0: Yeah.

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1: Oh, what's this in my pocket?
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1: Yes, please, and thank you.
0: Yeah, you want to get some macro mics. I really was looking forward for the Golden Gay Time one, but there's a whole laundry list of stuff that you can win.
1: I never understood the Golden Gay Time hype. I know this is not about that. This is the exact opposite of being anything to do with whether I like Golden Gay Time or not.
0: I wasn't massive on it growing up, but I think I've matured. I've become an adult.
1: It's true. Your taste buds have changed. Well, I figured out yesterday what it was. It's the toffee flavour.
0: Yeah, which you're not a big toffee guy, are you?
1: No, not a big toffee guy.
0: So that clears up the waters.
1: Clear out the... I'm not really big on the peanut brittle either. The vanilla donut would be lovely. That would be awesome.
0: So we should just specify these are the flavours of the protein powder and supplements you could get from Macro Mike. These are not the ingredients and flavours of a Golden Gay Time.
1: No, that's absolutely not correct. Deluxe chocolate premium almond protein. That one would probably be me, I reckon.
0: I'm just excited about the recipe book that comes through with it.
1: Yeah, and $25 online store credit to pick out whatever it is that you want off their website.
0: And I'm a bit of a collector of shakers as well. So cfmtas.com.au, that'll be drawn on Friday. Tomorrow morning we'll be back. We'll legitimately talk about daily routines because...
1: Yeah, I'm keen for that.
0: I apologise. I got distracted.
1: You got inspired, which is what happened, which was awesome. I'm just like, how do I catch up to this level of inspiration? I could have sent a... We could have used a global hand signal. Yeah. I just think there's more to unpack in that as well. The fact that you know some Auslan stuff is very, very cool.
0: Not a lot of it, but we'll see. You're going to get out of here. I'm going to stick around for another couple of hours because Raven's out. We'll be back very shortly on C.
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14: Good morning, I'm Britt Aylin. All eyes will be on Georgetown Council this afternoon as councillors vote on a controversial development application for an AI data centre at Bell Bay. Council officers have recommended the Firmus Technologies proposal for the old pulp mill site be approved with some changes. The DA saw 348 responses highlighting concerns around things like potential overloading of the power grid, fire safety and public disturbance from noise and vibrations. Today's council meeting is open to the public, however community members are asked to register their attendance in advance. It gets underway at 1pm with the full details available on the Georgetown Council website. New funding to tackle bird flu could be on the way, with the federal government reportedly considering a package focusing on threats to key species and improved survival and recovery. According to the latest data, Tasmania's H5 tally is still at 19, with the majority of detections around Currie on King Island. That area is now subject to increased surveillance and monitoring. But incident controller Wes Ford says authorities are relying on members of the community to keep doing the right thing in reporting sick birds and wildlife to the Emergency Animal Disease Hotline.
15: Doing what they can to protect their own pets, their dogs, their cats, their chickens, as this escalates.
14: The Tasmanian government says it's boosting our public health system with record funding. The comments come in response to claims from the state's nursing union that our hospitals are struggling with a lack of workers. According to the ANMF, last week the Royal Hobart Hospital saw some shifts 6 to 8 personnel short of safe staffing minimums, while up in Launceston, patients had to be treated on trolleys in ambulance bays.
16: Members are feeling incredibly disillusioned in not being able to provide the level of care that they want to patients.
14: Tasmanian branch secretary Emily Shepherd there. Australia's diphtheria caseload has now surpassed 500 in what's believed to be the largest outbreak of the disease in 35 years. The cases have been primarily recorded in the Northern Territory and WA, while experts fear the total could actually be higher as there's been a drop in testing. And AI songs have been banned from the ARIA charts. The new rules from the Australian Recording Industry Association prevent any song wholly developed with generative AI from being featured in the charts, while recordings that use AI in a supporting role will remain eligible provided they're substantially human-made. AI songs excluded from the charts will also be ineligible for an ARIA award.
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